new? What's now? What's next? Should have seen it coming, but my heart couldn't see nothing till I saw you through my rear view. Hey, North Texas, it's Ian Munsick. 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

0: All Night Long with Hannah Lane. We got a birthday girl on the phone. 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

date time, I want to know if you are dating somebody or married or whatever, in a relationship with somebody, and y'all go out to eat, do you sit on the same side of the booth? If there's nobody else with y'all, it's just y'all two. Are you sitting on the same side as them? It's a debate that I need settled right now. 888-787-1963. Let me

0: up in a debate because I went on a date the other day and he sat on the same side as the booth as me. And I was like, absolutely not. I'm never going on a second date. So I want to know, if you were going on a date with somebody, married with somebody, whatever, your significant other, and y'all were going out to eat, just y'all two, would you go on or sit on the same side of the booth? Michael said, I say you need to sit on the opposite. I agree. Andy said, nah, we've been married 19 years plus a little. I'd probably laugh at her if she sat beside me in a booth, thinking she was joking around. Elizabeth said, yeah, sometimes I do. Y'all, I also have Leon on the phone. Leon, what is your opinion? Do y'all sit on the same side of the booth? You're going on a date, it's just y'all two. You're sitting on the same side of the booth?
1: I've been married 25 years, and we sit on the same side of the booth.
0: Y'all, I cannot. Okay, I want to know, what do you do? Do you sit on the same side of the booth? 888-787-1963. 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
8: If, you know, George Strait and Garth Brooks still get excited about it, I don't think it ever gets old. It's always one of the most exciting things in the world to know, man, I took this song and went in the studio and made this piece of art that I love, that I hope other people love, and then it kind of has its own life and you go out to play a show and people are singing it back to you. There's nothing like that. It's impossible to describe other than it's just perfect and it's amazing.
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11: We've talked a lot about measles over the past year, but mumps has largely flown under the radar, even though it's been making a bit of a comeback as well. That's because fewer people are getting the MMR vaccine, which stands for measles, mumps, and rubella. The vaccine's been around for decades. It is effective. It is safe. What makes mumps outbreaks difficult to contain is that symptoms usually don't appear for 2 to 3 weeks after someone's been exposed. And that can make it hard to pin down where that exposure took place. And someone who is infected can transmit the virus to someone else before they are symptomatic. If you get sick, which could manifest like a run-of-the-mill respiratory virus or the telltale swelling of your cheeks and jaw, all you can really do at that point is to treat the symptoms and also isolate yourself so you don't infect anyone else. I'm Dr. Sanjay Gupta, helping you live a better life.
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5: Y'all Night Long with Hannah Lane. We are debating, do you sit on the same side of the booth or the table when you are dating, married, whatever, with your significant other, when you go to a restaurant and it's just y'all two? I have Tanya from Waxahachie on the phone. Tanya, what's your opinion?
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1: So it depends on what's on the menu. 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
0: Right.
1: But if we're going to a restaurant to have a nice bite to eat with no other entertainment, then we're going to sit across from each other.

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0: Country star Kane Brown talks about his buddy, Chris Young.
1: Yeah, that was one of the things, like, before, you know, anybody even really knew who I was. You know, I just kept covering his songs, and I wanted him to notice me so bad. And the first time I met him, I met his mom as well. And I remember her telling me, like, yeah, we knew about you before, you know, anybody else, because somebody hit him up whenever I put Getting You Home on YouTube. And she listened to it and then showed Chris. Now just getting the right one and whatever, and just, it's surreal.

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0: 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I have my friend Bill from Denton on the phone. Bill, what do you want to hear tonight?
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0: 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Shaboozy was part of a really big project that he doesn't even remember.
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0: along with Hannah Lane. And guess what? I have tickets to give away right now to caller number 96. It is Billy Ray Cyrus tickets for Billy Bob's. 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
8: People have started using AI for all sorts of things, but I cannot think of an area where the stakes are higher than your health. First of all, I'll tell you this. I know doctors who have cracked some seemingly impossible cases with the help of AI, so it can be a powerful tool. But AI can also hallucinate, provide bad advice, and be just as confident when it does that. If you do decide to plug any personal medical information into one of these chatbots, you should know that while the companies that created them have robust privacy protections in place, they are not bound by HIPAA, like your healthcare provider is. Whatever the advice presented to you, take it with a degree of healthy skepticism. Always get a second opinion. And remember, if you ever experience concerning symptoms, skip the AI consult and head straight to the ER. I'm Dr. Sanjay Gupta, helping you live a better life.
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14: 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It's impossible to describe other than it's just perfect, and it's amazing.

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0: It's Y'all Night Long with Hannah Lane. I have Nicole on the phone. Nicole, how are you tonight?
1: I'm great, sweetheart. Loving listening to you.
0: Oh, Nicole, thank you so much. Do you want to hear a certain song tonight?
1: You know what? I trust your attitude, your mood, and you're giving me such good vibes tonight. Just play what's on your heart.
0: That is so sweet, Nicole. You know what? Let's hype up the energy. Let's party tonight. Here is Happen to Me.

0: Jeffra. We know you've got thoughts. Drop them on Hannah.
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9: 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I think Brad was a big Guns N' Roses fan. 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We cover all the bases, I think.
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1: A better life with Dr. Sanjay Gupta.
14: We all know how important it is to stay active as we age, especially as we get older. But I've come to realize that for as good as people are about getting their cardio in, a lot of older folks really don't seem to be doing the recommended amount of strength training or even understand why it's so important. It helps you stay functional and therefore independent for as long as possible. Certified strength and conditioning specialist Dana Santis says a great place to start is not with dumbbells or barbells, but with your body weight, which allows you to build strength while also learning how your body moves and where your limitations exist. It also reduces the risk of overwhelming your connective tissue, which adapts more slowly than muscles as we get older. Once you're comfortable, you can dial up that intensity, but do it slowly, do it carefully. I'm Dr. Sanjay Gupta, helping you live a better life.
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9: Y'all night long with Hannah Lane. And I have Samantha on the phone from Arlington. Samantha, what do you want to hear tonight?
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Hannah Lane, text line therapy coming up. You've been together almost a year, then you find out he's still financially connected to his ex. We're going to dive into it because Kaylee and Frisco needs our help in the next two songs. 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

0: Y'all Night Long with Hannah Lane and Kaylee and Frisco got in touch with us for text line therapy. Hey, Hannah, I've been dating this guy for almost a year. Last week, I found out he still has a shared bank account with his ex-girlfriend. They broke up 2 years ago, and he swears it's nothing. Do I worry about this, or do I let it go? Ashley McKinney said, absolutely not. A shared Netflix account is one thing. A shared bank account is another. Jenna and Plano said, I'd be asking to see the account activity. If it's truly innocent, there shouldn't be a problem with it. Chris in Arlington said, the account isn't the red flag. The fact that she had to find out on her own term is. I disagree. The account is a red flag. Why are you financially having a bank account with your ex? That is weird. Let me know your opinion. 888-787-1963.
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13: 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I have Doogie and Roran on the phone from Frisco. 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

0: 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I have Brooke from Dayton on the phone. 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
9: We've talked a lot about measles over the past year, but mumps has largely flown under the radar, even though it's been making a bit of a comeback as well. That's because fewer people are getting the MMR vaccine, which stands for measles, mumps, and rubella. The vaccine's been around for decades. It is effective. It is safe. What makes mumps outbreaks difficult to contain is that symptoms usually don't appear for 2 to 3 weeks after someone's been exposed. And that can make it hard to pin down where that exposure took place. And someone who is infected can transmit the virus to someone else before they are symptomatic. If you get sick, which could manifest like a run-of-the-mill respiratory virus or the telltale swelling of your cheeks and jaw, all you can really do at that point is to treat the symptoms and also isolate yourself so you don't infect anyone else. I'm Dr. Sanjay Gupta, helping you live a better life.
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0: 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What's now? What's next? Knowing that you're
1: never coming back. Hey, North Texas. It's Cleto from Flatland Cavalry. Here's my new song on Dallas-Fort Worth's home for new country.

0: It's Hawkeye and Michelle. Shaboozy was part of a really big project that he doesn't even remember.
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0: Y'all Night Long with Hannah Lane. I want to know, we have had so much new music come out between Taylor Swift, Lainey Wilson, and so many more. I want to know, what is your favorite song out right now? Text me, call me, 888-787-1963. I think my favorite song out right now is the new Stella Lefty and Vincent Mason song. I just absolutely love it. It's called Something to Lose, and I'm kind of obsessed. So I want to know, what is your favorite song right now? 888-787-1963. 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
1: 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It's Your Dialogue with Hannah Lane, and I have Joshua from Plano on the phone. 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
11: A colleague of mine was telling me the other day about how their Instagram feed is filled with videos, most of them kind of funny, about how grandparents and friends tend to bulldoze new parents out of the way to get to see their baby. As a dad of three daughters, I know how life really does become all about them the moment those kids are born. But I also know parents are still people, too, who need their own attention beyond being mom or dad. And moms, in particular in those early years, can feel especially invisible in the eyes of other people. So what can you do to stop contributing to what is known as maternal invisibility? Women we spoke to said these two things were the most helpful. When people stopped to ask how they could best support them, number one, or when they took the initiative to handle certain tasks that obviously needed to be done. I'm Dr. Sanjay Gupta, helping you live a better life.

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13: 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I have Doogie and Roran on the phone from Frisco. 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

Y'all night long with Hannah Lane. Do you want a chance to win some Billy Ray Cyrus tickets? 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
1: Hey, North Texas, I'm Cody Johnson, and this is the premiere of my new song, Horseback, from DFW's number one for Cody Johnson, New Country 96.3. He's a ranch hand in a pinch, man. Hotter than the red on the cattle brand, cause she's a gold digger with a quick trigger, a cast iron skillet swinging lid flipper,

0: do you think about Cody Johnson's brand new song? It is the world premiere tonight. His song, Horseback. I want to know your opinions, your thoughts. 888-787-1963. Let me know right here, right now. I personally love it, but I have loved that we're getting to world premiere right here, right now. So if you heard it tonight, you heard it for the first time on New Country 96.3.
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15: If you are struggling with substance abuse, alcohol, pills, whatever it may be, first of all, it's nothing to be ashamed of. We know addiction is a brain disease, and we also know getting into recovery can be tough. Also, in case this helps, I want to tell you about a new study out of Harvard School of Public Health, which found that spiritual belief, the idea of a steady religious practice, had a protective effect from addiction. Experts we talked to told us there were probably a few reasons why this might be the case. Number one, excessive drug and alcohol

0: use would not be the norm in a religious community, and people want to fit in. 2, a belief in a higher power provides people with hope and solace, great foils for addiction. And 3, and I think there's some merit to this, regular attendance in a faith community also provides connection. Just like in AA, camaraderie and social support is often what you need. I'm Dr. Sanjay Gupta, helping you live a better life.
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0: It's Y'all Night Long with Hannah Lane. I have Nicole on the phone. Nicole, how are you tonight?
1: I'm great, sweetheart. Loving listening to you.
0: Oh, Nicole, thank you so much. Do you want to hear a certain song tonight?
1: You know what? I trust your attitude, your mood, and you're giving me such good vibes tonight. Just play what's on your heart.
0: That is so sweet, Nicole. You know what? Let's keep the energy up. Let's get the party going. Here's I Like It, I Love It, Tim McGraw on New Country.

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15: A better life with Dr. Sanjay Gupta.
16: If you are struggling with substance abuse, alcohol, pills, whatever it may be, first of all, it's nothing to be ashamed of. We know addiction is a brain disease, and we also know getting into recovery can be tough. Also, in case this helps, I want to tell you about a new study out of Harvard School of Public Health, which found that spiritual belief, the idea of a steady religious practice, had a protective effect from addiction. Experts we talked to told us there were probably a few reasons why this might be the case. Number one, excessive drug and alcohol use would not be the norm in a religious community, and people want to fit in. Two, a belief in a higher power provides people with hope and solace, great foils for addiction. And three, and I think there's some merit to this, regular attendance in a faith community also provides connection. Just like in AA, camaraderie and social support is often what you need. I'm Dr. Sanjay Gupta, helping you live a better life.
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0: Luke Bryan is featuring new acts on his tour this year. Why?
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1: When I decided to move, I was kind of running out of my lease in Boone, where I was no longer a student at the time. 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

0: 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What's now? What's next?
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0: New Country 96.3, Hawkeye and Michelle with you this morning. Good morning, Michelle.
1: Good morning, Hawkeye. How are you?
0: I'm very good. How about yourself?
1: All right.
0: Okay. I notice you're wearing a USA jersey today.
1: Yes, there's a few jerseys. I went back to see which jerseys I had. I had the Rocket Pop one.
0: Which one is it? What year is that from?
1: I believe it's 2010 or either 2014.
0: Okay.
1: 2014. It's the USA jersey that it was red, white, and blue. Okay. That looked like the ice cream.
0: Yes, yeah. I vaguely remember that.
1: And then I had the 2010 with the sash that looks like you have a sash.
0: Oh, I like that one.
1: That one is nice.
0: More of a traditional kind of thing going on.
1: And that's what we were talking about in the elevator this morning. I went to Academy yesterday. I was trying to find, you know, a jersey for Tim. Now, he has his stuff for today, but I really wanted that blue jersey.
0: Uh-huh.
1: But all they had was the Where's Waldo one.
0: Yeah, the one with the stripes.
1: Yeah.
0: And people are calling that the world's worst Waldo jersey. Why can't we just have
1: I think they had a traditional
0: Brazil's got a very traditional jersey, and they kind of have a version of that yellow jersey.
1: Yellow,
0: so iconic.
1: With a little bit of blue, or they have the dark blue, and that's the away. But I think the U.S. jersey this year resembles the one of 94 as well, because the one that I have right now is the retro 94 away.
0: Okay.
1: Away, yeah.
0: And
1: sure.
0: I think you said you don't even like that jersey.
1: No, I just said it's loud.
0: It is very loud, yeah.
1: It's loud. It's
0: very pretty, 90s.
1: It is very 90s. No, I said I didn't like the current jersey that they have. No.
0: Okay. I like the blue away jersey.
1: Yeah. Yeah,
0: that's cool.
1: Yeah, the one that I have right now, it's kind of more denim. It actually goes great with denim. It does. It's very denim-y with stars, but it is a throwback to the 1994 World Cup that we had here.
0: So I was going to get one of the away jersey,
1: mm-hmm.
0: and I went to go buy that, and it was like $100, yep. and I was like,
1: yep. They didn't have any of those at Academy. They were all sold out. And
0: those were sold out. But the Where's Waldo jersey? The Where's Waldo jersey.
1: You know what they had? And I should have taken a picture, but I was with Diego and I was busy. The Italian jersey.
0: Okay. And why is that of note?
1: Because they didn't make it.
0: Oh.
1: Plenty of those.
0: How does Iran get into the World Cup and Italy does it? I don't understand that.
1: They're groups. You know, there's CONCACAF here in the U.S.
0: So they have to fight all the European teams to get in there.
1: Yeah.
0: And the Middle Eastern teams, Iran and Iraq, which you don't really... Yeah. I'm sure they play soccer there, but you don't see,
1: Okay. If you're really interested, you could actually go check out the FIFA World Rankings and you'll see how everybody ranks. They actually rank pretty high, higher than Iran, but...
0: Because of the groupings,
1: Yep.
0: All right. By the way, actually, later on this morning, we have Peter Welton is going to join us. He reports on soccer, and he's actually going to be doing reports on the World Cup on our station throughout the event. We're very excited about this. We're going to ask him two specific questions. One, USA, they play tonight, right? Is that?
1: Yeah, today, Paraguay at 8 o'clock.
0: At 8 o'clock tonight. So, I mean, that's exciting in itself, but how good is the USA team? I mean, how far can they go in the World Cup?
1: You know what? We also have a local on that team.
0: Do we really?
1: Chris Richards, he went to Lone Star in Frisco.
0: Oh, did he really?
1: He's a defender. He's going to be
0: cool
1: starting.
0: How cool is that?
1: Yep.
0: Okay.
1: Very cool.
0: Get Tom to try to get him on the show. And then and then also going to say, ask him, is it possible maybe to get last minute tickets? Are the prices going to drop? We want to see if that, because that's been my theory.
1: Right. Yeah. They're going to drop.
0: That they're going to drop to a price that's going to be affordable maybe to go on the last minute. So we're going to see. I think he said he does have some tips. We'll talk to him later this morning right here at New Country 96.3.
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1: New problem in Forest Hill, Tarrant County, westbound 20 at Anglin. A wreck in the right lane, just starting to back things up 3 or 4 minutes from the east loop. 114 eastbound is still shut down. Trophy Club to Kirkwood due to road construction. That gets you backed up from 170 Alliance Gateway. And southbound I-35 at Camp Wisdom, still working on a wreck with only the right lane squeezing by. Michael Scott, a new country, 96.3.
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0: New Country 96.3 Hawkeye and Michelle. Coming up at 6 o'clock, I'm going to share some. I contemplated, should I share this or not sharing this?
1: Okay.
0: But I almost did the most redneck thing ever in the history of my life yesterday.
1: I cannot wait to hear this. Does it involve a duct tape?
0: It does not involve duct tape.
1: Okay.
0: No, it does not involve duct tape. And I even thought there was somebody even on Second Date Update who
1: did this. Okay.
0: Yes.
1: Gosh, well, that's a tease right there.
0: Yes. And I contemplated doing it. And it was out of dire.
1: Oh, you didn't do it.
0: Maybe I did. Maybe I didn't.
1: Okay.
0: It was dire circumstances.
1: Okay.
0: That kind of necessitated it.
1: Necessitated it.
0: The whole thing. So,
1: okay. Gosh, I can't wait to hear this.
0: What I did.
1: Yeah, because I wonder if there will be consequences, you know, that will roll over for days, weeks, years to come because of whatever you decide to do. That's
0: I wonder
1: redneck
0: if
1: engineering.
0: I wonder if others have done this, and I wonder if I would have. I wonder.
1: Did you have to go to YouTube for this?
0: No, I did not.
1: That's probably the problem in your case.
0: It's a 5:46 New Country 96.3. That's coming up right at 6 o'clock right here with Hawkeye and Michelle.
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13: Breast cancer is the most common cancer among women in the world. And according to a new study out of the University of Washington School of Medicine, an estimated 3.5 million cases a year are expected by 2050. Now, the good news is we've gotten so much better at screening, earlier detection, and cutting-edge treatments in many countries, including here in the United States. But even here in America, Black women have a death rate from breast cancer that is 40% higher than white women, a disparity that exists despite our world-class treatment infrastructure. 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And remember this, you should start getting mammograms. At what age? 40. 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I'm Dr. Sanjay Gupta, helping you live a better life.
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15: New problem in Forest Hill, Tarrant County, westbound 20 at Anglin, a wreck in the right lane, just starting to back things up 3 or 4 minutes from the east loop. 114 eastbound is still shut down. Trophy Club to Kirkwood due to road construction. That'll get you backed up from 170 Alliance Gateway. And southbound I-35 at Camp Wisdom, still working on a wreck with only the right lane squeezing by. I'm Michael Scott, a New Country 96.3.
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1: Hello.
2: Hey, Madeline. How are you? Good morning.
1: Hi. Good morning. How are you, Michelle?
2: Oh, good. We were talking about a subject that maybe every couple deals with, your closet space.
1: Oh, yeah.
2: Hawkeye says that it's a pretty even deal. You guys have pretty even spaces.
1: No, he's not telling the truth.
2: Who's got the better deal?
1: He does.
3: Hello.
4: Hey, Tim. How's it going?
3: Hey, Hawkeye. What's going on?
4: We're going to ask you a little question about something that's going on in your household and your marriage there.
3: Okay. I was curious what this was.
2: Okay.
4: Honestly, in your house, the division of closet space between you two is...
2: Oh, yeah. You think this is a funny subject, huh?
0: Hawkeye in the Morning is on the air.
5: Here's your hosts, Hawkeye and Michelle.
4: Good morning, Michelle.
2: Hey, good morning, Hawkeye. How are you?
4: Very, very good. How are you doing?
2: Good.
4: What a big show we have today. Shaboozy's going to be our special guest.
2: Yeah.
4: He's going to be on with us before 7 o'clock. Excited about that. We're also going to help you kind of get into the World Cup today. We have World Cup for Dummies.
2: Yeah.
4: Very
2: it's going to be simple.
4: With a special guest, too.
2: Yeah.
4: Going to walk us through it. But I'd like to share something. I kind of contemplated, should I even share this or not? Because it does not reflect super well on me.
2: Oh, then you definitely have to share it.
4: I did something. Well, I ended up not doing it. But I almost did something that might be the most redneck thing that ever could be done.
2: Oh.
4: I almost went into the Home Depot yesterday, last night, shirtless.
2: Oh, okay.
4: No shirt.
2: Okay.
4: And I thought... Okay, has anybody ever gone into the Home Depot? Because we had a second date update where someone went to Walmart shirtless.
2: Okay.
4: And ended up actually asking out a Walmart associate on a date and then went on the date shirtless, too.
2: It's not so bad, I think, in Texas in the middle of the heat.
4: Okay.
2: You know, I don't think a lot of people would have thought twice about it. But because it's you, Hawkeye.
4: Did I see Hawkeye shirt?
2: Yeah, and like your wife has told you not to be presented in a way that you don't want, that people don't usually see you.
4: Yeah, my wife always says, too, like, if you're not expecting, like, someone not to be wearing it, you know, shirtless is never a good look unless you're at the beach or the pool. Right. But there was extenuating circumstances. So last night, I'm in a running club, and we went for a run last night. It was very humid, very hot. And so... My shirt is totally soaked. I don't want to get in the car like that, so I take it off.
2: Uh-huh.
4: And then on the way home, my wife calls me, hey, I need this item at Home Depot.
2: Uh-huh.
4: So I pull in the Home Depot parking lot, and I have two choices. Either A, go in shirtless, or B, put on this totally soaked, sweaty running shirt back on. And I was like, just going to go in quick, get an item, pay for it, and leave. What should I

0: I do. I decided to put the sweaty shirt back on. I know, exactly. I think that's almost worse.
1: Well, I mean, I imagine it's hard to get on because it's sticking to you.
0: Yes, it was
1: and all
0: very
1: that.
0: Hard to get on.
1: I mean, if you were going to be quick and use a self-checkout, I think shirtless would have been fine. You know, maybe I would have grabbed the shirt and just tucked it to the back of my pant or something to tell everybody, make this signal that I do have a shirt and I own one.
0: Oh, yeah.
1: I'm choosing not to wear it.
0: Okay. I think that would have actually probably...
1: Maybe that better. Would have been elevated into not so redneck status, but yeah. More of a, I'm a casual Dallas guy, just hot.
0: It's 604 New Country 96.3. I'll take that into account next time we do this. Coming up in 10 minutes, you know, a lot of people are like super into the World Cup and everything, but a lot of people not. And there's some really cool things going on entertainment-wise. Candy Haven's going to join us, including a huge movie that some are saying is the best Steven Spielberg movie in the last 20 years that kind of has a secret plot. All that coming up in the next 10 minutes when we talk to Candy on New Country 96.3.
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15: A Better Life with Dr. Sanjay Gupta.
16: If you are struggling with substance abuse, alcohol, pills, whatever it may be, first of all, it's nothing to be ashamed of. We know addiction is a brain disease, and we also know getting into recovery can be tough. Also, in case this helps, I want to tell you about a new study at a Harvard School of Public Health, which found that spiritual belief, the idea of a steady religious practice, had a protective effect from addiction. Experts we talked to told us there were probably a few reasons why this might be the case. Number one, excessive drug and alcohol use would not be the norm in a religious community, and people want to fit in. Two, a belief in a higher power provides people with hope and solace, great foils for addiction. And three, and I think there's some merit to this, regular attendance in a faith community also provides connection. Just like in AA, camaraderie and social support is often what you need. I'm Dr. Sanjay Gupta, helping you live a better life.
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4: Couple of big issues in Dallas now. 35E northbound at Commerce Street, a wreck that's got the roadway essentially shut down. Looks like the left shoulder only squeezing by. So that backup stretching back to Ewing coming out of Oak Cliff. Northbound 75, Haskell to Knox Henderson closed due to a wreck. 8-minute backup building beyond Ross Avenue. Westbound 20 at Anglin, that accident Forest Hill still has the right lane blocked. I'm Michael Scott, a New Country. 96.3.
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10: Disclosure Day. Some are saying it's the best Steven Spielberg movie in the last 20 years, and there's a bit of a secret to the plot. We sent our own Candy Havens to see it because it opens this weekend. We'll find out if it's worth your time. 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

0: 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But before we ask you that, are you into the World Cup?
1: Yeah, my little granddaughter loves the Swiss team, and my husband and I watch it. But I will not be going to the events because there's too many people and it's very hot outside. So if you want to be inside, I have a bunch for you this week. In theaters is Disclosure Day. Steven Spielberg wants this to be an experience for people going in. Like, he doesn't want critics and others to tell too much about the movie. And when you see it, you'll understand why. It's not like a Sixth Sense thing, but it is an experience. Emily Blunt, Josh O'Connor, Colin Firth, and Colman Domingo star. It's a great action film, but then so much more. Do not let anyone spoil this movie.
0: Okay, I don't want to spoil the movie, but can you give just a little hint about what this is about? Because I'd heard some things, and in the previews, it kind of makes it look like it's about something specific.
1: Yes. Are there aliens? That's the question.
0: Okay, that's what we're going with it. Okay.
1: What would happen if the truth came out? That's basically the question.
0: Okay.
1: But it isn't so much about aliens as it is humanity and the way we respond to things if we knew the truth, right?
0: Okay.
1: And that's all I'm saying because I don't want to give too much away, but it's an excellent film. On Stars is The Listeners, which is based on Jordan Tannehill's book and stars Rebecca Hall. She plays an English teacher who starts hearing something no one else does. And it's causing migraines and nosebleeds. It's not like she's going crazy, right? Like there's actually something going on. And then she discovers there are other people having the same problem. And so definitely worth checking out. Coming Thursday is Harlan Coben's thriller, I Will Find You, on Netflix. It's about a father played by Sam Worthington, who honestly could read the phone book and I'd watch that guy. Whew, yeah, he's good. He is wrongly convinced of murdering his son. He plots to break out of prison because he finds out his son might still be alive. And if you need a laugh and enjoy British humor, and you know I do, check out Alice and Steve, who are best friends, played by Nicola Walker and Jemaine Clement. They are so funny together. They're best friends right up until he starts dating her adult daughter. It doesn't sound funny, but it's hilarious. All six episodes are on Hulu.
0: All right. Thank you very much, Candy. It's 622 New Country 96.3.
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3: We're looking at a chance of showers today. It's going to be hot, partly sunny, high of 91. It's going to feel like 99. It is 80 now at New Country 96.3.
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13: A better life with Dr. Sanjay Gupta.
14: If you are struggling with substance abuse, alcohol, pills, whatever it may be, first of all, it's nothing to be ashamed of. We know addiction is a brain disease, and we also know getting into recovery can be tough. Also, in case this helps, I want to tell you about a new study at a Harvard School of Public Health, which found that spiritual belief, the idea of a steady religious practice, had a protective effect from addiction. Experts we talked to told us there were probably a few reasons why this might be the case. Number one, excessive drug and alcohol use would not be the norm in a religious community, and people want to fit in. Two, a belief in a higher power provides people with hope and solace, great foils for addiction. And three, and I think there's some merit to this, regular attendance in a faith community also provides connection. Just like in AA, camaraderie and social support is often what you need. I'm Dr. Sanjay Gupta, helping you live a better life.
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16: The mess in the downtown Dallas area. Got two freeways that are shut down. One of them northbound 35E Commerce to Woodall due to a crash. 25 minutes on the backup so far, stretching back to Ewing. The other one is going to be on 75 northbound between Haskell and Knox Henderson. They're going to force you off there at Fitzhugh to get on the service road to get around that problem. That's quickly turned into a 40-minute backup almost from I-30. 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
1: Second date update.
2: So Shauna gave us a call. She went out with Arnold. They went out on one date, but haven't had a second date. We're going to try to help her out this morning. So Shauna, tell us how you met Arnold.
3: So I work at the Dairy Queen, and Arnold comes in, like, pretty frequently. And this last time that he came in, I mustered up the courage to invite him out.
4: Oh, you asked him out.
3: I did.
4: Well, what'd you guys do?
3: So I invited him to my friend's pool party that was going to be held at one of my friend's parents' house.
4: Okay.
3: So I figured that's a great, like, group setting and whatever. But the party didn't go well.
4: Oh, what happened?
3: My ex-boyfriend showed up at the party, and he tried to cause problems for Arnold.
2: Oh. Whoa.
4: Okay, did he show up because he knew you were bringing Arnold? Or, I mean, how did he come to the party?
3: Just through mutual friends, he was invited.
4: Oh, and then he saw that you brought somebody.
3: Exactly. And the biggest kicker of the whole day was there was a water volleyball game, and Brady, who's my ex, he kept spiking the ball into Arnold's face. So, I mean, it was really obvious.
4: Uh-huh.
3: And, you know, I told Brady off, but it made things worse. And, you know, Arnold just got really embarrassed and he ended up leaving early.
4: Oh,
2: gosh, that's unfortunate.
3: Yeah. And I want to go out with him again, but he hasn't returned any of my calls or texts.
2: Yeah, maybe he's embarrassed. You know?
4: Yeah, well, yeah, you did say that he was embarrassed at the party in that public setting.
3: Right.
2: Well, let's try to help you out, Shauna, and we'll take Arnold off hold. Arnold, do you remember going out with Shauna?
5: Yeah, I definitely do.
4: Well, she gave us a call, said I guess she invited you to a pool party, and then after that she had not heard from you since, and she asked us to give you a call on her behalf.
5: Oh, okay. Sure. I mean, yeah, we went to the party, and it honestly just wasn't that much fun, so I left early.
4: Yeah, she did mention that her ex-boyfriend, a guy named Brady, showed up at the party. That may have been the reason that you left early.
5: Oh, no, it wasn't, Brady wasn't the problem. I wasn't having fun, but in a bigger picture, I guess, you know, I just don't want to start dating someone whose ex is known, like, as the town bully.
4: That would be Brady.
5: That's Brady. And again, no problem at the party. Like, it was chill, but I'm just not looking to get in that drama.
4: Okay. Well, Shauna gave us a call because she really liked your company, and she didn't mention everything that happened at the party and that you left early. She's on the other line. Can we bring her in on this conversation just so you can kind of hear what she has to say about all that?
5: I mean, yeah, that's fine, but yeah, I mean, that's fine.
4: Shauna, are you there?
3: Yeah, I mean, I don't want you to worry about Brady. I mean, I can have him handled. Like, that's not a big deal. That's my problem, not yours.
5: I understand what you're saying, but, you know, just from my perspective, I'm not looking to, like, you know, date somebody, and I'm not looking for who's just, like, trying to handle a situation. Like, I don't need Brady handled. I'm just not trying to get involved in some drama.
3: I get that, but you know how exes are. They kind of get a little bit jealous when they see somebody with a new person. You know, it will fade. I know it'll fade. This is the first time that he's seen me out with somebody new.
5: Again, like, that's totally cool, and I wish you all the best, but it's just more about the drama that I don't need. And also, if you dated the town bully, like...
3: But he's my ex for a reason. You
5: yeah,
3: know,
5: but you were with him. Like, if that's the type of guy you're looking for, like, I'm not looking for that.
3: But I'm looking for someone like you.
5: And I hope you find someone like me, but it's just not gonna be me, because I'm just not interested in the drama. And again, I wish you all the best. I don't want to be in this situation.
3: Would things have been different if Brady didn't harass you during the volleyball game?
5: Look, no. That's, you're not understanding. Like, he didn't harass me. Like, I could interact with people. The party wasn't fun. Like, I wasn't having a good time, Shauna, regardless of Brady. I just wasn't enjoying myself, and I don't think we're a good fit. So, that's really the overarching thing here. Like, Brady is a very small piece of this.
3: I mean, it was really obvious when he was pelting the ball in your face that, like, you were upset.
5: That's how volleyball's played, and I wasn't upset. I was not having fun at the party. And again, I don't know why you're even bringing that up, but I'm just not interested in dating, Shauna, and I wish you all the best.
4: Our whole goal is to see that if you were, and you obviously stated that you're not. So, Arnold, thank you so much for your time. Do appreciate it.
5: Of course. And again, Shauna, I wish you all the best. I just don't think we're worth it.
3: Wow.
4: Okay. All right, Shauna. Well, you got your answer, but apparently, obviously, it's not what you were hoping for, but you did get an answer.
3: You know, I really feel like if Brady didn't show up at the party, things would have been a lot different.
4: Possibly so. But, I mean, can anybody blame Arnold for not wanting to get involved in this? Or blame him either for leaving the party early? Because that does not sound fun.
2: Yeah, it's just, man, uncomfortable for him. He doesn't want the drama. Totally get that. That's just not a vibe you want.
4: Plus, if you're at the party, everybody knows what's happening. The ex-boyfriend's there. He's spiking the ball in your face.
2: Everyone's in on whatever. It's like, and their past.
4: Exactly. And like at that point, why would anybody want to stay?
2: Yeah.
4: 888-787-1963 if you want to comment on today's second date update. Also coming up in the next 10 minutes, special guest Shaboozy going to join us. We're going to find out about, does he remember making the Domino's jingle?
2: Yeah, how did that come about?
4: Yeah, because it's like 2 seconds long. All right, all that coming up in the next 10 minutes on New Country 96.3.
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2: Did you even remember he was in a Domino's commercial, right, too? A 30% chance of showers and thunderstorms, possibility.
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6: If you are struggling with substance abuse, alcohol, pills, whatever it may be, first of all, it's nothing to be ashamed of. We know addiction is a brain disease, and we also know getting into recovery can be tough. Also, in case this helps, I want to tell you about a new study out of Harvard School of Public Health, which found that spiritual belief, the idea of a steady religious practice, had a protective effect from addiction. Experts we talked to told us there were probably a few reasons why this might be the case. Number one, excessive drug and alcohol use would not be the norm in a religious community, and people want to fit in. Two, a belief in a higher power provides people with hope and solace, great foils for addiction. And three, and I think there's some merit to this, regular attendance in a faith community also provides connection. Just like in AA, camaraderie and social support is often what you need. I'm Dr. Sanjay Gupta, helping you live a better life.
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4: The mess in the downtown Dallas area. Got two freeways that are shut down. One of them northbound 35E Commerce to Woodall due to a crash. 25 minutes on the backup so far, stretching back to Ewing. The other one is going to be on 75 northbound between Haskell and Knox Henderson. They're going to force you off there at Fitzhugh to get on the service road to get around that problem. That's quickly turned into a 40-minute backup almost from I-30. I'm Michael Scott, a New Country 96.3.
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19: He's a ranch hand in a pinch, man. Hotter than the red on the cattle brand. Cause she's a gold digger with a quick trigger. A cast iron skillet swinging lid flipper. Now he's a double wide on the county line.

0: New Country 96.3 with Hawkeye and Michelle. That's Shabuzi, who's our special guest here this morning. Oh, I'm going to go on a tangent here and ask a question because there's a viral video going out about 7'5" San Antonio Spurs center Victor Wembanyama going to the HEB and everybody following him around. And Shabuzi, do you go to the grocery store?
1: I can't go to a grocery store. I'd be there for 3 hours just trying to find where the milk is. So, others don't even go to grocery stores, man.
2: Yeah, I bet that's hard to do, that idea.
1: That's just more a me thing. I don't think that has anything to do with anything else.
2: I think we all like stuff delivered. At this point, it's like, can you just deliver the milk? That'd be great.
1: Jesus, bring it through. Yeah, also, you don't want me in there because I'm going straight for the junk.
0: Hey, nothing wrong with a little junk food every now and then. Your videos that you just put out, two videos for this new album. They're incredible. It's like every video is like a mini movie.
1: Yeah, for sure. Yeah, Cowgirl was just, wow, we really really put it all on the table there. But yeah, it was really awesome. We had, as you may know, we had Sierra Miller come and play our first iteration of Sherry Lee, and she did an amazing job.
2: Yeah.
1: And it's just really cool to just see how this album and the visuals are unraveling and telling the story just piece by piece. So it definitely has the fans. As a fan, got to stay tuned to see what's next.
2: I love that. In the Rolling Stone article, you did talk about how your music or creative director was like, you're running a risk of doing a concept album, demanding mm-hmm. long-term attention in a short-span mm-hmm. economy. Mm-hmm. But then on the flip side, you did this Domino's jingle that's literally 3 seconds long.
1: Yeah, I know. That's what I'm saying. That's the versatility, the duality. It was really cool. We were watching the NBA Finals, and my manager was like, I was getting my hair cut while we were watching the game, and he was like, that's your voice, right? And I was like, I had a little smile on my face. And then my other manager was like, aren't you glad you did that?
2: Did you forget that you have done it because it had been so long ago?
1: There was definitely a time where, and thank God I was definitely working, doing a lot of different gigs and doing a lot of different things. But, man, I honestly seeing all of it kind of seeing myself all over the TV, man, I never get tired of that.
2: Yeah, it's great. We love it. And I think it's one of the best jingles out there.
1: Oh, man. Well, oh, yeah. Domino's.
2: There you go.
0: Domino's. Yeah, that's all it is.
2: Can you do it, Hogan?
0: Domino's.
2: You're like your Jimmy John's a little bit more.
0: Can we isolate that again and hear him do that? Domino's again?
1: Domino's.
2: Oh, yeah.
0: 652, New Country 96.3 with Hawkeye and Michelle. Coming up after 7 o'clock, we're very, very excited because we are going to try to set a world record this weekend.
2: Mm-hmm.
0: And a lot of you out there are going to be part of it and have already signed up to do this. We'll tell you all about that coming up just after 7 o'clock right here at New Country 96.3 with Hawkeye and Michelle.
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2: It's going to be warm again. 30% chance of showers and thunderstorms expected with a high of 91. It'll feel like 98. It is 80 now at New Country 96.3.
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11: 20 years ago, the average attention span was about 2.5 minutes. Today, it's just 47 seconds. Pretty disconcerting. That's according to new research out of UC Irvine. But really, this isn't our fault, at least not entirely. We can blame technology and the world around us. Attention, it turns out, is not an unlimited resource. You only have so much of it to give. Start paying more attention to what times of the day you seem to be at your mental peak. Try to knock out the more complicated stuff during that time. It's also important to take breaks every so often so you can more easily lock in when you're trying to concentrate. One expert said, even trying to visualize where you want to end your day with everything all wrapped up or with tons left to do, that can act as a real motivator. I'm Dr. Sanjay Gupta, helping you live a better life.
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0: A lot of you out there, you good people, already know this because you're going to help us out tomorrow morning as Michelle and I try to set a world record. What is our world record? We'll give you details coming up in 6 minutes right here at New Country 96.3. Hawkeye and Michelle.

0: to make the world record.
1: Yeah, this is what we're talking about. We've teamed up with our friend Nick Marino, again, a Tango Charities.
0: You know him from the Feed the City events that we do, yes.
1: Yes, so we are going to do another huge Feed the City event tomorrow, breaking a world record. It's the official world record attempt of the longest line of sandwiches.
0: Now, this was actually attempted before, and there's a need to break the world record that was previously set. You were there the last time when they did this.
1: There's a need because there's also a lot of food insecurity. That's the need.
0: Yes, exactly. Because as soon as we set the world record for the longest line of sandwiches, and the bread has to touch all the way. In fact, it's so long we have to use Globe Life Field where the Rangers play. We have to use their field.
1: We're doing.
0: Yes. As soon as we set the world record, we pack these sandwiches off and they go to food banks all across North Texas. So, I mean, there's fun to it, but there's also a need for these sandwiches, and that's why we're really doing this. And Hannah Batah, formerly of Fox 4, now on Good Morning America, is flying in to also be part of this.
1: Yeah, I mean, this is so exciting to be able to do this in Arlington in the middle of the World Cup.
0: Yes.
1: not to mention, but just to be able to be with so many people. If you've never been part of a Feed the City event, this is huge. I mean, yeah. You want to join this, and obviously this one is sold out. But actually, Hawkeye, let me mention, I'm going to be part of one on the 27th of this month at Sam Pack 5-Star 4 Dallas. Okay. 5,000 meals is what we're going to try to pack there as well. Another Feed the City event. You can always get the details on that online, too.
0: And we have another one also that you can be part of in September. So we've got three big events. The one for tomorrow morning, we're very excited about it, but like we said,
1: it's sold out.
0: And not, when we say sell out, it was really signed up for volunteers.
1: We're at capacity.
0: We're at capacity is better to say, because there's no fee to be a volunteer to make these sandwiches. But as soon as it was announced, who doesn't want to be part of a Guinness World Record, right?
1: Yeah.
0: Now, Michelle, you already own the previous world record, but we're going to try to break that.
1: Yeah. Yeah, that was fun.
0: So you'll see that probably on the news and everything because, you know, world record's kind of a big thing. So that's happening tomorrow morning. And then next week, we're very excited to announce also it is the return of the new Country 96.3 Diaper Drive for our friends and families in need who visit Cook Children's Medical Center and all their clinics. Last year, we collected 43,000 diapers.
1: This is amazing that we were able to do this because those diapers go really fast.
0: Yeah.
1: So we're going to be at different Kroger locations all next week. Hawkeye, you're going to kick off the first one in Fort Worth, but we'll also be in Prosper, Mansfield, Forney, and finish up a week from today with a live broadcast in Plano.
0: Yes. So we'll start kind of giving you more details. Suffice to say, our new Country 96.3 Diaper Drive for families in need, Cook Children's Medical Center, kicks off Monday, and I'm going to be at the Kroger on Bond Ranch Road in Fort Worth from 4 to 6 Monday. So please join us. You know what?
1: You can also drop off diapers here.
0: At the radio station.
1: Okay. Yeah, it says right there on your sheet.
0: I didn't see that. Okay. If you're in downtown Dallas, drop off diapers. 707 New Country 96.3, Hawkeye and Michelle. Stand by, because I'm going to give you in 30 seconds how you can win tickets to go see our exclusive screening of Toy Story 5.
2: North Texas weather.
1: We're looking at a hot day ahead of us. Partly sunny skies after a possibility of showers and thunderstorms later today. High near 91. It's going to feel like 98. It is 80 now at New Country 96.3.
0: All right. For the past week, we've been giving away tickets for this exclusive showing of Toy Story 5, which we're going to do a week from Saturday. And we've been letting kids play.
1: Right, yeah.
0: Adults have been, like, trying to get in.
1: Oh, so many.
0: So we're going to have a game for the adults this morning. But to win this game, you're really going to have to be a fan of all the Toy Story movies. If you are, and you want to win a family four-pack of tickets to see our exclusive screening of Toy Story 5 a week from Saturday, call right now, 888-787-1963. 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
9: Closure in Trophy Club on 114 eastbound between Kirkwood and Dove Road. That's got you backed up an hour now, stretching back to Highway 377. It's also backing up eastbound 170 Alliance Gateway. Northbound I-35W, it's for 280 in Fort Worth. They've moved that wreck off to the right shoulder. Still seeing some delays building from Seminary Drive. About a 10-minute backup of Michael Scott of New Country, 96.3.
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New Country 96.3, Hawkeye and Michelle with you. Very, very excited because we are going to try to set a world record tomorrow morning. And we asked for you, the good people, to sign up and help us out. And we didn't even get the announcement out before people already signed up and filled the volunteer list to

0: New Country 96.3, Hawkeye and Michelle with you. Very, very excited because a week from Saturday, we're going to be doing an exclusive showing of Toy Story 5 at the Dine-In Look Dine-In Cinema in Bedford. That's a long name, but
1: Look, you can dine in cinema.
0: Okay, there you go.
1: That's how you can remember
0: now,
1: that.
0: We've been playing games with kids, but so many adults have been calling in trying to win these tickets. Let's play a game with the adults. We got Mario on the line. Mario, are you a big fan of Toy Story?
2: Yes, I am.
0: All right, we're going to ask you the plots to three different Toy Story movies. We're going to give you two choices. You get them all correct, you're going to see the screening of new Toy Story 5, okay?
2: Sounds good.
0: Let's start with Toy Story 3. Is the plot A, the kids grow up and their toys are donated to a daycare? Or is the plot Woody's arm is bit off by a dog and Buzz Lightyear must find it?
2: It is A.
0: It is indeed A, yes. All right. Toy Story 4 is the plot. Woody gets trapped in a fridge and taken to the dump and Buzz must save him. Or is it a plastic fork is made into a toy and becomes a part of the toy family?
2: Is the second one B.
0: Yes, it is indeed, yes. All right, now this one's going to be hard because this is about Toy Story 5, and that's not out yet. Is Toy Story 5 A, a tablet is emplaced into the toy universe and becomes a disruptor, or is it B, video games are introduced and Buzz Lightyear becomes obsessed with Mario Kart?
2: Oh, this is easy. It's A. My niece, she has a tablet, and she's been telling me about this movie all week.
0: To the movie because you just won a family four-pack of tickets. Congratulations.
2: Sweet.
0: Indeed it is. All right. Congratulations, Mario. Going to go see Toy Story 5. Also, hey, by the way, we need to this is really cool coming up in just a matter of minutes here. We have the world premiere of a brand new song by Cody Johnson. We've gotten to him. Michelle and I have gotten to hear it.
1: Mm-hmm.
0: This is already my favorite Cody Johnson song.
1: Wow.
0: How about that?
1: That's pretty neat. You hadn't told me that. You kind of kept that secret to yourself.
0: Here's a little clip of what it sounds like. She did.

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4: Gonna be hot. Chance of showers. High of 91. Partly sunny skies. It'll feel like 98. It is 80 now at New Country 96.3.
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12: If you are struggling with substance abuse, alcohol, pills, whatever it may be, first of all, it's nothing to be ashamed of. We know addiction is a brain disease, and we also know getting into recovery can be tough. Also, in case this helps, I want to tell you about a new study at a Harvard School of Public Health, which found that spiritual belief, the idea of a steady religious practice, had a protective effect from addiction. Experts we talked to told us there were probably a few reasons why this might be the case. Number one, excessive drug and alcohol use would not be the norm in a religious community, and people want to fit in. Two, a belief in a higher power provides people with hope and solace, great foils for addiction. And three, and I think there's some merit to this, regular attendance in a faith community also provides connection. Just like in AA, camaraderie and social support is often what you need. I'm Dr. Sanjay Gupta, helping you live a better life.
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0: Closure in Trophy Club on 114 eastbound between Kirkwood and Dove Road. That's got you backed up an hour now, stretching back to Highway 377. It's also backing up eastbound 170 Alliance Gateway. Northbound I-35W at Spur 280 in Fort Worth. They've moved that wreck off to the right shoulder. Still seeing some delays building from Seminary Drive. About a 10-minute backup of Michael Scott of New Country, 96.3.
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1: Yeah, we got some exciting things coming up, including the world premiere of a brand new Cody Johnson song, which I've already proclaimed is my favorite Cody Johnson song. Right out of the box here. Also, we're going to do a little World Cup for Dummies. We're going to find out, hey, can you still get into these games? Is there going to be a chance for you to get in at a value price? And how good is the USA team? How far will they go?
4: Yeah, what do we really need to know?
1: All right, that's all coming up. World Cup for Dummies. We've got an expert joining us. But before we do that, let's give away tickets to see Dan and Shay. They're coming to town, and we've got tickets.
4: Yeah, they're actually coming to our Dos Equis Pavilion October 22nd with Tyler Hubbard, and you can be there. Caller 10.
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0: New Country 96.3 with Hawkeye and Michelle. Hey, stand by. We have the world premiere of the brand new Cody Johnson song called Horseback. That is in 2 minutes. And I'm going to tell you right now, already my favorite Cody Johnson song.
1: It's pretty neat. I mean, he's got a lot of great songs.
0: Till You Can is my favorite. That was my favorite. And it's still, this one just nudges.
1: Wow.
0: All right. Okay. We're going to hear that coming up in just a couple of minutes here. But World Cup started yesterday, and we wanted to do a little World Cup for Dummies here. Kind of find out, is there a chance maybe you can go to one of the games and not spend like a ton of money? Is that possible? Where can you have some of the fun? Who's the favorite? And also, you know, how good is the U.S. team, which plays tonight its opening game against Paraguay? And so we asked Peter Welpton to join us. He's going to be reporting on the World Cup for us throughout the whole event. We'll have updates and kind of keep you attuned to what's going on for the next month. So, Peter, I guess the first question we have is about the team, the U.S. team. How good are we? What can we expect? How far can they possibly go?
2: Well, you know, it's interesting because this team is more experienced and has multiple players playing at the best clubs and highest leagues across the world than we've ever had before. Back in 94, we had a lot of guys that were essentially spares and a couple of college students. So we've come a long way since the last time the World Cup was here in the United States. But that doesn't automatically mean that you are a World Cup final contender. There are a lot of countries in the world that have way deeper rosters and selection of players in the United States, and they've never even sniffed a World Cup semifinal. So I think for the United States, just progress and getting further in the tournament than they ever have before. And what makes this tournament different is they've added more teams. So now there's 48 teams instead of 36. And that means getting out of the group stage isn't quite the accomplishment it used to be. So for the U.S., not only getting out of the group, I think winning the group is going to be important. And then winning a first knockout stage game in the round of 32 and getting to the round of 16. And, you know, their path, unfortunately, probably leads them to a round of 16 game against Argentina and Messi. And so that would be really unfortunate. But somebody asked me the other day what a miracle would be for the U.S. And I thought, you know, beating Messi and Argentina in the United States in the round of 16 would be kind of a miracle, and to get to the quarterfinals. So that would be great. There's a whole other bunch of permutations that could happen for the United States. But getting to the round of 16 and maybe even past that would probably be the limit of where I think this team's capable of going.
0: Well, we will find out tonight. Game number one.
1: They USA should make it out of the group, by the way.
0: Yeah.
1: They should.
0: Yes.
1: Because in our group, if you're wondering, it's Turkey, Paraguay, and Australia.
0: Okay.
1: The favorites are the U.S. in that group.
0: Yeah.
1: Followed by Turkey, Paraguay, and Australia.
0: All right.
1: So we should win it.
0: All right. But that doesn't, especially when it comes to Americans soccer, that's not guaranteed.
1: And we have a local here, Chris Richards. He's a defensive player. He graduated from Lone Star High School in Frisco.
0: All right. How about that?
1: This is great because it doesn't happen very often that we have local talent on the U.S. men's national soccer team. Correct me if I'm wrong, Tom. Clint Dempsey from Nacogdoches. It was a pride and joy from Texas.
0: Yes,
1: and
0: I remember
1: he's a
0: Clint.
1: Legend. He's a part of the broadcast now, too, broadcast team. So we're crossing our fingers, and we're rooting Chris Richards on.
0: All right. Well, stand by, Peter, because we want to ask who the favorite is. But before we do that, we have the world premiere of a brand new song from Cody Johnson.
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4: 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From DFW's number one for Cody Johnson, New Country 96.3. He's a ranch hand in a pinch, man. Hotter than the red on the cattle brand. Cause she's a gold digger with a quick trigger. A cast iron skillet swinging lid flipper. Now he's a double wide on the county line.

0: horseback.
1: Did I tell you that was a great song? I love this great song. World premiere of the brand new song from Cody Johnson. It's called Horseback. You heard it here first on New Country 96.3 with Hawkeye and Michelle. And we're in our middle of our World Cup for Dummies here. Peter Welpton is going to be reporting on the World Cup for us throughout the next month. We're talking about how the USA playing tonight. Hopefully get through the round of 16, maybe make it to the next round, but we'll see. But who are the favorites? I mean, who are the teams that we need to keep an eye out on?
2: Everybody mostly is picking France or Spain, and for really good reason. And I tend to be somebody that goes against the grain. And I've gone out on a limb and tried to pick the team that frustrates everybody every year, which is England, because they have the biggest names. They have all the stars. They've even gone so far as to go out and hire, God forbid, a German coach. And he's put together a roster that's been pretty controversial in that country. And I just have this weird feeling they're going to screw it together, and because it makes me feel good for not picking France or Spain. So I'm.
1: What about the South American countries like Brazil or Argentina?
2: Argentina is interesting because, you know, they won it last time. A lot of people have them going pretty far. Like Portugal, they both have a specter of Ronaldo or Messi kind of looming over the team. And do either one of those players impact their potential long term? Because those guys are old. They're at the end of their career. But both of those countries feel kind of obligated to play those guys. And are they better with them or without them or in small doses? And so I think Brazil is a team that, well, let me finish with Argentina. Argentina has a lot of potential, especially if they can moderate how much they use Messi. And Brazil is a team that's in a bit of a transition. Carlos Ancelotti is their manager, and they've also had a rash of injuries leading up to the World Cup that has eliminated two or three kind of key players for them. They didn't have a great qualifying run as they normally do, so I don't think Brazil is going to get very deep into the tournament, but Argentina's one to keep an eye on too.
1: All right.
3: Okay. I've also heard Holland, the Netherlands,
1: Who are playing here on Sunday.
3: Yes. And so I was looking at the chart. You can like pick out a bracket stuff. Yeah. I was looking if Holland makes it out of the group and they're expected to.
1: Yeah.
3: They could go up against France if, you know, France is also expected to. So that would be like one of those matches that would determine who could really go.
1: All the way.
3: Go all the way. Argentina also is an older team. Uh-huh. You know, it's going to be Messi's last appearance.
1: Yeah.
3: But, I mean, I think that will help them in the World Cup is that experience.
1: Well, we'll see. Now, all right, coming up in 3 minutes, too, you really want to go to a World Cup game. And like, man, this is ridiculous, the prices. Is there a chance you could go to a World Cup game for under $100? Okay, would that, okay.
3: That piques my
1: interest.
3: Does
1: that move your needle? Okay, we're going to find out, because Peter was telling me, like, yeah, there's a way, there's possible. We're going to find out more coming up in 3 minutes right here. New Country 96.3 with Hawkeye and Michelle.

0: New Country 96.3, Hawkeye and Michelle with you, talking about the World Cup here. Did you see the crowds yesterday at FanFest down at what used to be called Dos Equis Pavilion, where we go for concerts? That's where FanFest is. It was packed in there yesterday.
1: It was packed. I also saw videos of Houston. Their fan festival was over capacity, and they stopped people from going in.
0: It was sold out, yeah. Now, the tickets are free to go to FanFest, but you get 8 tickets per session, but you just have to make sure you have tickets to go in. And there's so many watching parties around North Texas to go see that. But, okay, you want to experience some of the World Cup.
1: Yeah, you know what? Let's mention Estadio Azteca yesterday.
0: Okay.
1: It was 80-something thousand people there. Uh-huh. I think it was a great way to kick off the World Cup because you got that enthusiasm right there. That even Landon Donovan, one of the commentators, said, I've played there many times. I've never seen it that way. I think that's going to make the difference with the U.S. and Mexico playing in their home field,
0: oh,
1: the soil advantage, because in 94, if you remember, we went into the quarterfinals, and you brought this up, the USA team went into the quarterfinals, lost again Brazil, who ended up winning the World Cup.
0: Yeah.
1: So Peter mentioned Argentina could face the United States.
0: How big would that be?
1: And we could get knocked out, but Argentina could also win it all. I mean, we could also win it. Yeah. We can be enthusiastic.
0: I believe that we can win.
1: Anyway, so Mexico won yesterday 2-0 against South Africa, and it'll be interesting how the U.S. does tonight.
0: Well, Peter Welpton's going to be reporting on the World Cup for us throughout the whole event. And, Peter, how can, like, the average person who would love to experience this, what can they do? Because these tickets, like, $1,000 we hear. What can the average person do?
2: Yeah, I got two suggestions. One is, if you're in DFW, go to one of the Fan Fest events they've coordinated. The one down at Fair Park is going to be amazing, and it's completely free to get in. So if you haven't checked that out, they've got screens everywhere. It's going to be a great party. But two, in terms of tickets, yes, I am convinced that ticket prices are going to fall dramatically in the days leading up to the tournament. But let me also say this. If you are just trying to experience a World Cup game, I would go to Houston. Seriously, Houston didn't get the selection of group games that that Dallas got. Dallas got 9 games, and they're all going to be high interest, high value games. But in Houston, you could go see Cape Verde and Saudi Arabia in Houston. I bet you're going to be able to get into that game for less than $100. So there are options for people who just want to experience the World Cup, and just pay attention to what's available online, and you may get lucky and get in at the last minute pretty cheap.
0: All right. By the way, right now, that game is on Friday, June 26th. Right now, you can get in for $169 for that game.
1: June 26th, which one?
0: This is the one he just mentioned in Houston, Saudi Arabia, Cape Verde. So if you really just wanted to see a game.
1: Because I just looked up the one happening Sunday.
0: Oh, yeah, those tickets.
1: The cheapest one is $1,000.
0: Yeah.
1: And if you want to go see USA and Paraguay today at SoLife and SoFi Stadium.
0: Yeah.
1: The cheapest one is $1,100.
0: Okay, but I've heard that game's not sold out.
1: I mean, but all tickets are over $1,000. They have to drop in the next few hours because we're 8 hours away.
0: I know. Well, like he said, if you really want to go see a game.
1: We're not 8 hours away, 12 hours away from the game.
0: Drive down to Houston. There's going to be games down there that are not, you know, super.
1: $100.
0: Like right now, $169 to go to a game.
1: Yeah.
0: Man, I see tickets. Like right midfield, like the second level for $250.
1: But I want to go see Netherlands, Japan.
0: Okay.
1: In Arlington. Not for $1,000.
0: Wait till Sunday morning. I'm going to check the prices on Sunday morning and see what they go down
1: it's
0: to.
1: It's ridiculous. There's even seats for $10,000.
0: That's ridiculous. That's ridiculous. It's 749 New Country 96.3 with Hawkeye and Michelle.

0: New Country 96.3 with Hawkeye and Michelle. You know, Peter Welpton, who is our reporter for World Cup games, he told me that last week about, hey, if you really want to go to a game, look at some of the games in Houston because they're going to be dramatically cheaper to go there because they're not super high-profile teams. And I'm seriously thinking about doing that. I'd love to go down to a game because I don't want to spend – I'm not going to spend – over like $200 for a ticket. I'm just not going to do that. That's for me.
1: Who is in that group in Houston?
0: Well, it's not. It's more than just a group. They're from multiple different groups, so I'm not sure all the teams.
1: It was usually two groups, but I don't know. Anyways, because I had the two groups in front of me. But it is, Cape Verde. Where is Cape Verde?
0: It's you know where the cape is. It's the green part of it.
1: Did you find the games, Tom? No, you didn't.
2: No, Cape Verde sounds like a delicious condiment. Like a little Cape Verde, please.
0: Is it part of like Africa? Cape Verde? Is that where it
1: okay.
0: is?
1: Okay. So they have Germany, Curacao. Well, in Spanish, it's Curacao. Okay. So that's what I was thinking.
0: Okay.
1: Because I always see Miss America on the Spanish channel. She's always pretty.
0: Curacao is between Aruba and Bonaire.
1: Portugal.
0: Okay. That's a pretty big country.
1: It is.
0: So Germany also.
1: Well, and you're not going to be able to get into that game because Ronaldo's playing.
0: Yeah.
1: So that's not one game that you're going to be able to
0: catch at a value price.
1: No. But yeah, that's probably the only game because the other ones is. Portugal, Netherlands, and Germany.
0: All right. Well, we'll keep an eye on that.
1: Yeah.
0: It's 7:53, New Country 96.3. Guess who's going to be our special guest coming right around the corner? Shibuzi is going to be joining us right here at New Country 96.3.
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4: North Texas weather.
1: There is a chance of showers and thunderstorms later today. Partly sunny, high of 91. It's going to feel like 98. It is 80 now at New Country 96.3.
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14: A better life with Dr. Sanjay Gupta.
15: People have started using AI for all sorts of things, but I cannot think of an area where the stakes are higher than your health. First of all, I'll tell you this. I know doctors who have cracked some seemingly impossible cases with the help of AI, so it can be a powerful tool. But AI can also hallucinate, provide bad advice, and be just as confident when it does that. If you do decide to plug any personal medical information into one of these chatbots, you should know that while the companies that created them have robust privacy protections in place, they are not bound by HIPAA, like your healthcare provider is. Whatever the advice presented to you, take it with a degree of healthy skepticism. Always get a second opinion. And remember, if you ever experience concerning symptoms, skip the AI consult and head straight to the ER. I'm Dr. Sanjay Gupta, helping you live a better life.
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10: Well, the big problem remains in Trophy Club. It is the shutdown roadway eastbound 114 between Kirkwood and Dove Road. It's got you backed up an hour from 377. It's also backing traffic up on 170 eastbound. If you're traveling 35W northbound at Spur 280 in Fort Worth, you've got a wreck on the right shoulder. Very close to that right lane, so sluggish beyond I-30. I'm Michael Scott, a New Country 96.3.
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0: New Country 96.3, Hawkeye and Michelle with you. That is Shaboozy. And forgive us for going on a tangent. Shaboozy joins us this morning. We were talking about this viral video that's going out of 7'5" NBA star Victor Wembanyama.
1: Wemby.
0: Going to HEB in San Antonio. Yeah. And people just follow him through the stories. He's trying to grocery shop. And we're wondering, does Shaboozy go to the grocery store?
2: I can't go to a grocery store. I'd be there for 3 hours just trying to find where the milk is. So, I don't know. Yeah, I just don't even go to grocery stores, man.
3: Yeah, I bet that's hard to do, that idea.
2: That's just more a me thing. I don't think that has anything to do with anything else.
3: I think we all like stuff delivered. At this point, it's like, can you just deliver the milk? That'd be great.
2: Please bring it through. Yeah, you know, also, you don't want me in there because I'm going straight for the junk.
0: Hey, nothing wrong with a little junk food every now and then. Your videos that you just put out, you put out two videos for this new album. They're incredible. It's like every video is like a mini movie.
2: Yeah, for sure. Yeah, Cowgirl was just, wow, we really really put it all on the table there. But yeah, it was really awesome. You know, we had, as you may know, we had Sierra Miller come and play our first iteration of Sherry Lee, and she did an amazing job. Yeah. And it's just really cool to just see how this album and the visuals are unraveling and telling the story just piece by piece. So it definitely has the fans. As a fan, you know, got to stay tuned to see what's next.
3: I love that. In the Rolling Stone article, you did talk about how your music or creative director was like, you know, you're running a risk of doing a concept album, demanding mm-hmm. long-term attention in a short-span mm-hmm. economy. Mm-hmm. But then on the flip side, you did this Domino's jingle that's literally 3 seconds long.
2: Yeah, I know. That's what I'm saying. That's the versatility, the duality. It was really cool. We were watching the NBA Finals, and my manager was like, I was getting my hair cut while we were watching the game, and he was like, you know, that's your voice, right? And I was like, yeah, I had a little smile on my face. And then my other manager was like, aren't you glad you did that?
3: Did you forget that you have done it because it had been so long ago?
2: You know, there was definitely a time where, you know, and thank God I was definitely working, you know, doing a lot of different gigs and doing a lot of different things. But, man, I honestly, seeing all of it kind of seeing myself all over the TV, man, I never get tired of that.
3: Yeah, it's great. We love it. And I think it's one of the best jingles out there.
2: Oh, man. Well, oh, yeah. No.
0: Yeah. Wow, all right. Well, thank you for the little exclusive performance of your Domino jingle. And by the way, Shaboozy will be coming to town in September.
3: Yeah, September 12th, Southside Ballroom, so you know.
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3: It's going to be hot. We're looking at partly sunny skies, 30% chance of showers, high near 91. It's going to feel like 98. It is 80 now at New Country 96.3.
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1: What do you suppose the first thing country star Blake Shelton does after he records a song?
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16: If you are struggling with substance abuse, alcohol, pills, whatever it may be, first of all, it's nothing to be ashamed of. We know addiction is a brain disease, and we also know getting into recovery can be tough. Also, in case this helps, I want to tell you about a new study out of Harvard School of Public Health, which found that spiritual belief, the idea of a steady religious practice, had a protective effect from addiction. Experts we talked to told us there were probably a few reasons why this might be the case. Number one, excessive drug and alcohol use would not be the norm in a religious community, and people want to fit in. Two, a belief in a higher power provides people with hope and solace, great foils for addiction. And three, and I think there's some merit to this, regular attendance in a faith community also provides connection. Just like in AA, camaraderie and social support is often what you need. I'm Dr. Sanjay Gupta, helping you live a better life.
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19: Northbound I-35, you hit the Lake Louisville Bridge. You got an accident, and only the left lane is getting by. So, as a result, the backup is going fairly quickly. 12-minute delay so far from McGee Lane. Eastbound 114 is still shut down. It's been that way all morning. First it was a wreck. Now it's that accident investigation going on right there between Kirkwood and Dove. A 50-minute delay. 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
1: date update.
2: We got Lyle on the line with us this morning. Gave us a call because he went out with Kirsten. Liked the first date, thought it went rather well, but hasn't heard from Kirsten since. We're going to try to help him out this morning. First of all, Lyle, tell everybody how you met Kirsten.
3: Yeah, so we met on the apps. Yeah, and we're chatting it up and had good chats. And so we decided to meet up for dinner.
2: And how did that go?
3: It went okay. She wanted to go to a ramen restaurant, but I didn't know what ramen was and I hadn't heard of it. And I don't really like get out of my comfort zone with food, I guess.
2: You've never heard of ramen?
3: I mean, like instant ramen, but like I didn't know they had it in like a restaurant. I thought it was just like a pack that you get from the store.
2: Okay.
4: Yeah, college food that you're struggling, yeah.
3: Yeah.
2: And she suggested you guys go to one of these ramen restaurants?
3: Yeah, it was her idea. She was like trying to help me be more adventurous or whatever.
2: And how did that go?
3: I felt like I was making a fool of myself, to be honest. It was just kind of like this giant bowl of noodles and soup. And I don't know, it's kind of already, like they give you chopsticks. And so like I had to ask for a fork. It felt kind of like I was, you know, making a fool of myself.
4: That's fine. I eat it with forks too.
3: Yeah. I don't know. I don't know if that's the reason why I haven't heard anything, but I don't know. I'm just I'm hoping to understand a little bit more.
2: Are we correct in assuming that you haven't heard from her since the date?
3: Right, yeah. I thought the date went really well, so I'm just a little bit confused.
2: All right, well, let's have us give her a call, see if we can figure out if that's, you know, the ramen restaurant was your demise, and see if we can get you a second date, okay?
3: All right, sounds good.
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2: Lyle wasn't really sure about his date with Kirsten because she suggested that they go to a ramen noodle restaurant. He didn't even know there were such a thing. He only heard of like ramen about the little packet. And he felt like he maybe embarrassed himself with the giant bowl of soup. Mm-hmm. That could be awkward.
3: Yeah.
2: He thinks maybe that's why he hasn't heard from Kirsten since.
3: So we've gotten a hold of Kirsten and she's agreed to come on the air with us. So Kirsten, do you remember going out with Lyle?
4: I do.
2: Well, he gave us a call, said you guys went out, but he said he never heard from you after that date and asked us to give you a call on his behalf.
4: Oh, that's surprising. I would think that he would know that it wasn't a very good date. It was a terrible date.
3: Why do you say that?
4: It was a total waste of time. I mean, he barely spoke to me.
2: He barely spoke to you during the date?
4: Yeah. It was so strange. Like, he was not present at all. He was watching a basketball game that was on the TV. He didn't even talk to me. I was basically having dinner alone. It was very strange. I don't know if he was just out of it or tired or what was going on with him, but it was like very awkward. He barely listened to anything I was saying, and it was just all around like one of the strangest dates I've ever been on. So
2: this was at the ramen restaurant. We're talking about that date
3: with that, yeah, with that guy.
4: Yeah, that guy.
2: Okay.
3: It sounds like a completely different date.
2: Yeah, he just mentioned that you suggested you go to a ramen restaurant. He thought maybe... he thought maybe you didn't call him because he'd never experienced a ramen restaurant. He felt kind of embarrassed himself, possibly, asking for a fork and trying to eat the ramen in the big bowl.
4: Oh, no, that was not the problem. This man needs a course in listening and being present in a conversation. Like, he could not hold a conversation. It was surprising. I don't know if he plays video games all day or what is wrong, but he could not focus on me.
2: Well, his perception of the date was rather different, and he is actually on the other line. Can we bring him in on this conversation just so he knows what your perception of this date was and how different it was from his?
4: If it can be a teaching moment, then sure.
2: All right. Lyle, are you there? And are you up for a teaching moment?
5: Yeah, I was listening. I'm a little bit like, I don't know. I was there and I was chatting. I don't know why you felt this way.
4: Oh, I just thought like I could have been anyone, any random person that you barely pay attention to at dinner because you have your attention on multiple other things and you don't really care if you're holding a conversation. Like, it was not a first date. It was like you're obligated to go to dinner with someone that you don't really want to be there with. It's how it felt.
5: I was 100% there. There was a lot going on. I'd never had ramen before.
4: I don't think ramen was the problem, Lyle. You ate the ramen. The ramen was good. That was the best part of the date. Like, I picked a great restaurant. The ramen was delicious. I think you enjoyed it, right?
5: I ramen at home. Like, it was good, but like, I don't know. I was enjoying the date. I was surprised that you said all that.
4: You were enjoying the basketball game and the ramen. Like, I didn't even need to be there.
5: I was enjoying the entire experience.
2: Was there a game on, Lyle, that you were watching?
5: Well, yeah, it's the finals. Like, yeah.
4: Okay, I mean, I get it if you're watching, like, the finals for a little bit, but you didn't ask any questions about myself. You know nothing about me. I mean, I just gave up. I started just texting my friends at a certain point, being like, this is the worst date of my life.
5: I know you're from the Midwest. Like, I know that you're...
2: All right.
4: To my point. You need a course in first date listening conversations. Like, have you been on many first dates? Where is your head at? It seems like you're not totally there.
5: I don't, like, do a bunch of first dates, but, like, I mean, I'm also...
4: I think
5: like,
4: you should go on more.
2: Okay, you know what? Can we jump in here? Let's propose something, okay?
4: Okay.
2: How about this? We pick up the tab for date number two, send you somewhere on a night that there's no basketball game, there's no World Cup game, or there's no TV in the restaurant. Lyle, would you be up for that?
5: Yeah.
2: Okay, all right. Kirsten, would you be up for that?
4: No, I don't think so. I just don't think it's a match. I think it's just no. There's always going to be a game on somewhere, and clearly it's not the vibe.
2: Okay, all right. Well, Kirsten, you're a good sport to come on the air with us. Thank you so much for the time.
4: No problem. Yeah, don't go to that ramen restaurant because I like it.
5: Newsflash, you can make it at home for 25 cents, so I think I'll be just fine.
2: Okay, first of all, it's more than 25 cents now. It's more like 40 cents, so just FYI, because I like ramen at home. I make it every now and then. But you know what? She brought up a greater point that he was not a good date because he was watching the game.
3: He was not present.
2: Indeed. Not even close to being present, it sounded like.
3: I mean, the fact that they have such different perceptions of the date also makes me wonder, like, does he know what's going on?
2: Well, that's the thing. I think that's the main point there. Their perception was so different, and he thought the date, other than he thought he embarrassed himself really with eating the ramen, he thought the date was great. And she, like, didn't even, like, get anything in. I mean, he heard nothing about what she said the whole time there.
3: Yeah, it's just unfortunate that they're so off, because evidently no chemistry.
2: 888-787-1963 if you want to comment on today's second date update.
3: We also want to congratulate our latest winner of the $100 shopping spree from Rock and Roll Denim. That's Kylie Hill. We'll have another chance to win and another winner next week.
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17: Have you ever noticed that you mostly breathe through one nostril at a time? Even when you're not sick, even when your allergies aren't bothering you. The body actually switches the dominant nostril as frequently as every 2 hours while we're awake. That's according to Adam Taylor, an anatomy professor at Lancaster University in the UK. This alternating cycle is automatic. It's regulated subconsciously by the hypothalamus in the brain, he said. Your body does this to give each nostril a chance to rest and repair, so they don't get too dried out, which could make it easier for pathogens and inflammation to cause damage. Now, Taylor also said, studies suggest the left nostril may be more dominant, and when the right nostril is dominant, the body is in a more alert or even stressed state. Who knew? Pretty fascinating stuff. I'm Dr. Sanjay Gupta, helping you live a better life.
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21: Well, they're still working on this wreck on the Lake Louisville Bridge. It's northbound I-35E. And only the left lane gets by. It looks like you've got mostly debris left to get out of the way. But that's what's causing that 40-minute backup from Valley Ridge. Westbound 183 at Carl Road in Irving, a new wreck in the right lane. Still working on one downtown Fort Worth. Northbound I-35W, it's for 280. It's on the shoulder. It's slow from the Mixmaster. Michael Scott, a new country, 96.3.
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0: 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This morning on Second Date Update, Lyle and I got a second date with Kirsten. He thought it was because they went to a ramen restaurant, which he had never heard of before, and he embarrassed himself with a giant bowl of soup and noodles. But no, it was more the fact that there was a game on the TV at the restaurant, and he was so focused on the game, he hardly spoke to Kirsten. And you have a comment?
1: Oh, I sure do. I completely understand her point of view. I was dating a guy for about a year and a half, and this past Halloween, my favorite holiday, I get dressed in a costume, and he takes me to a sports bar where he's watching one game over my shoulder and then takes his phone out to watch another game. I broke up with him after that.
2: Ma'am, you have the best voice ever.
0: Yes, you could be a professional broadcaster.
2: I know.
1: Really? Well, you can hire me because I'm tired of being a digital marketing specialist.
2: You know what? We could use you as a mom voice, like being a scold Hawkeye.
0: Well, you know, there's nothing wrong with being a digital marketing specialist.
2: No, we might need one.
0: Yeah, might need one here, as a matter of fact. All right, we got a couple things coming up. First of all, coming up in less than 5 minutes, the world premiere of a brand new Cody Johnson song. Michelle and I have already got a chance to hear this, and I'm going to tell you right now, it's already my favorite Cody Johnson song.
2: Yeah.
0: I love T. Can't, but this song, here's a little clip of what it sounds like. She did.

0: horseback.
1: You know, you're saying it kind of sounded a little bit like a Big and Rich song.
2: Yeah, it reminded me kind of like a Save a Horse, Ride a Cowboy, the beginning of it, how he talks it.
1: Yeah.
2: And like... You know what Big Kenny does too.
1: You know what this reminds me of? That if you slowed it down a little bit, it would be a Lyle Lovett song.
2: Oh, and Lyle Lovett is your dude.
1: I love Lyle Lovett.
2: Your
1: yeah.
2: dude.
1: Yeah.
2: Right there.
1: All right. We're going to hear that coming up in the next 5 minutes. Also, what do we have trending this morning?
2: We do have a major station announcement coming up. And also why you'll want to watch the World Cup game tonight, because a country artist will be singing the national anthem.
1: All right, that's all coming up in minutes.
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2: Can't get them for Super Bowl halftime, but we'll do it for World Cup.
1: I know.
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9: Making sure your kids get enough sleep. It's one of the most important things you can do for them as a parent, and yet it's often overlooked. Not only does sleep in the early years set the stage for mental and physical health, it also creates the foundation for how one sleeps later in life. That's according to the National Sleep Foundation. Now, that organization recommends 14 to 17 hours a night for newborns, 12 to 15 for infants, 11 to 14 for toddlers, 10 to 13 for preschoolers, and 9 to 11 for school-aged children. When it's age appropriate, start by talking to your kids about why sleep is important. It helps their body grow, helps their brains learn, helps their mood stay steady. Don't underestimate the importance of a routine. You can even narrate what you're doing step by step to help them along the way. I'm Dr. Sanjay Gupta, helping you live a better life.
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1: Northbound I-35E on the Lake Louisville Bridge. We had an earlier wreck. There's still debris left, and that's why only the left lane gets by. It's a huge delay, 45 minutes from Valley Ridge. Westbound 183 at O'Connor and Irving, a wreck in the two right lanes. 6 minute backup from Carl Road. New problem, North Dallas, eastbound LBJ at Hillcrest. That wreck is in the two right lanes. I'm Michael Scott on New Country 96.3.
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17: He's a ranch hand in a pinch, man. 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'cause she's a gold digger with a quick trigger. A cast iron skillet swinging lid flip.

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3: We've been talking about the World Cup and all that excitement surrounding it. Yesterday, of course, the opening match with Mexico and South Africa. Today, USA takes on Paraguay at SoFi Stadium in LA. We talked about some of the performers.
4: It's Los Angeles Stadium, please.
3: You know, during the Open yesterday, when Mexico was playing, they said Azteca. Oh. They said, forget Mexico City. They said everybody was saying Azteca. There was even like an opening package. And I wondered, are we going to be able to call it whatever the heck we want in our opening package?
4: We'll see.
3: You know, anyways, whatever. LA Stadium, Hawkeye, to please you. They've announced that Danny Shay is going to be performing the national anthem.
4: How about that?
3: That is huge because I was trying to find video audio of them ever singing the national anthem at something big like that. I couldn't really find anything. Uh-huh. So it'll be interesting if they keep it traditional or if Dan and Shay, who I think is one of the best vocalists in country music, makes it his own or sticks to the traditional sung version of it.
4: I think it's interesting that we can have the we can't have a country star do halftime at the NFL Super Bowl, but we have country stars do the intro at the opening ceremonies of the World Cup.
3: And this is going to be so. I know I'm going to get goosebumps when they get there and you see the USA team lined up and everybody singing along to our national anthem. It will give you goosebumps if you have time today or just set the DVR 8 o'clock tonight. It's going to be great. A big station announcement that we want to fill you in on. We're excited that it is back for a third year, our fifth actual diaper drive. We are kicking it off on Monday.
4: Yes, it's their fifth because we actually do multiple ones.
3: Throughout the year.
4: So it's our fifth one. Last year, we collected over 43,000 diapers. We start again on Monday. These diapers go to families in need who are visiting Cook Children's Hospital. A lot of times these families, they leave the hospital, they've got bills, they've got worries, and this kind of helps them ease some of the worries and kind of gets them through the transition as they bring their child back home. And we'll be all over the Metroplex from Fort Worth to Phoney to Prosper to Mansfield and even doing a big show in Plano a week from today. But we're going to kick it off in Fort Worth, Bonds Ranch Road on Monday from 4 to 6, collecting diapers for the families at Cook Children's Hospital.
3: Yeah, you'll be out there. I'll be at the Phoney one. Tom's going to be in Prosper along with Hannah Lane, Rachel in Mansfield. Like you said, it's a great opportunity to give to these the tiniest Texans, and you can also drop off your diapers here at the radio station if you choose to do so as well. So all the details will be at newcountry963.com.
4: All right. Tomorrow, you and I are going to try to set a world record, a Guinness Book of World Record.
3: Yes, this is going to be for the longest line of sandwiches. We partnered with our friend Nick Marino of Feed the City, Tango Charities. You know him well. We do this all the time. This is going to be at Globe Life Field. Tomorrow, we're going to be out there, and it's already at capacity.
4: Yeah, for volunteers.
3: So if you didn't get a chance to sign up, there will be other opportunities. In fact, I'm going to be at a Sampac 5-star Ford Dallas store on Saturday where we're going to be packing 5,000 meals. By the way, you can get all the details on Feed the City.
4: When is that Saturday that you're going to be at?
3: The 27th.
4: Okay, all right.
3: The 27th at 8 o'clock. That one you can still sign up for. This one tomorrow, it's at capacity.
4: Yeah, and Hannah Batah, formerly of Fox 4, now of Good Morning America. She's going to be joining us also for this as we try to set the Guinness record. And as soon as we do, then we pack up all these sandwiches and we take them to food banks across North Texas. So they're really is a need to fight food insecurity in North Texas, and that's really the main goal.
3: Yeah, so we're excited to do that. You can also always get info at Feed the City on their website. Now, how about we send somebody to Vegas?
4: Yes, a chance to go see Kenny Chesney at the Sphere. Also, flights, two-night stay at the Venetian, VIP package. 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
3: It's going to be hot. We're looking at a chance of showers as well. High near 91. 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
1: The internet is down!
0: No, sir. Sir, no, the internet is not down. Just some things on the internet are down.
2: You might as well just say the internet is down.
0: What all is down, Michelle? What do we have down?
2: Well, briefly, Instagram was.
0: Okay.
2: And I was like, man, my internet's not working inside the studio. But no, it's down, and everybody ran to Twitter or X to let us know that Facebook is also down. So Facebook is down still.
0: Okay.
2: And it's, you might just see that.
0: Y'all said what?
3: It just came back.
2: Facebook just came back? I still don't have it.
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2: I still don't have it.
0: I have it.
2: Maybe it'll come back.
0: Sir, do you have Facebook?
4: Oh, yes, sir, I do.
0: Okay, I'm glad you do.
2: Now it's back. No. Why does Tom get it before I do?
0: Uh-huh.
2: What? The internet.
0: I think, you know, the internet. It's so funny how this becomes like just shoots around everybody's office. Like, oh my God, Facebook is down.
2: I really thought it was the internet just being down in general.
0: No.
2: What was that? And we're back to normal.
0: Back to normal. 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
20: How often do you stop to wonder whether you should share something that's revealing, maybe even embarrassing, with a partner, a friend, or even your boss? In her new book called Revealing, The Underrated Power of Oversharing, behavioral scientist Leslie John says doing just that can help you deepen relationships that are vital to your life. We need people to trust us in order to get things like love, friendship, and career success. That's what she told us. When you make yourself vulnerable by revealing something sensitive, it does make other people trust you. In turn, when you ask someone to reveal something about themselves, showing that interest will generally lead someone to like you more. Why? Because people like to be asked about themselves, she says. It also signals that they are discriminating and choosy, but in a good way. I'm Dr. Sanjay Gupta, helping you live a better life.
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1: Second date update.
0: Bonus episode.
2: So Samuel gave us a call. He went out with Jennifer. They went out on one date but haven't had a second date. We're going to try to help him out this morning. So Samuel, tell us how you met Jennifer.
3: Well, we met on this dating app. You know, one of the popular ones. We decided to meet for a drink, and I thought it went well, you know? We were vibing, you know? We were like, seemed like it was clicking and stuff. I never heard from her after that.
1: Did anything go wrong on the date? We always ask.
3: I mean, I don't think so. I mean, it seemed like it was going pretty smoothly. It seemed like we were really vibing. So if it did, I'm completely oblivious. I have no idea.
2: Well, all right, Samuel, let's try to help you out and take Jennifer off hold. Jennifer, do you remember going out with Samuel?
4: Yeah.
1: Well, he gave us a call, said you guys had a great first date, met on a dating app, and then said he hadn't heard from you since and asked us to give you a call on his behalf.
4: Oh, wow. I mean, yeah, the date was fine. It was more like what went on after the date that was not.
2: Oh, did you guys meet up after the date or something?
4: No, he, I think, went to my Instagram and like went through my tag, like people I had tagged, because he started following a bunch of my friends, people he doesn't know. And now he's been like DMing them and telling them that we're dating, and it's just super creepy and embarrassing.
1: Wait, you guys only had one date, right?
4: Yeah, we literally went on one date, and like as soon as the date was over, he was DMing people that I know.
2: He started following your friends, so it was a little much for you.
4: Yeah, it was much. I got like a couple texts like, hey, are you dating this guy? He was messaging me. I'm like, no. What?
1: And because of that, after your friends alerted you that he was contacting them, that's when you decided, I'm just not going to contact him anymore?
4: Yeah, exactly. Like, if he's that socially inept after one date, I don't know what he would be like to actually date. So it's just, yeah, it was weird.
1: Well, here's the deal. We didn't know any of that. Samuel gave us a call, said you guys had a great first date.
4: Oh.
1: He is on the other line. And this is, like we said, up to you.
4: Can he hear this?
1: Yeah, he heard all this. Yeah.
2: I mean, if you don't want to talk to him, we don't have to.
1: We could end this right here. Or we could bring him in and explain why he did that.
4: I mean, yeah, I would want to know like why he did that. It's okay. Really awkward.
1: Samuel, are you there?
3: Yeah, I'm here, yeah.
1: Is what Jennifer said, have you been actually contacting some of her friends from Instagram?
3: I mean, yeah, I did, but there's nothing wrong with that. Those are public pages. It's a social media app. I'm just, like, trying to network with people, and it's a social thing. It's not like a, you know, those are public pages.
4: There's billions of users on Instagram. Why do you need to contact my friends? Go to a networking event.
3: Because we were getting to know each other and getting to know each other's circles, I figured may as well just start to meet people within your circle, and I'm expecting you to do it to me, too.
4: Does that sound reasonable to you as you're saying it out loud?
3: I mean, we are dating.
4: We are literally not dating. We went on one date.
3: That's a date. Dating.
4: No. No, we're not dating. That's such a weird thing to do.
3: Look, I just knew that we had a good time, so I figured, you know, we'd probably get along with your friends, too, and I told them about the date and couldn't wait to meet him and stuff like that. I don't see what's so...
4: That's so presumptuous and so weird. Not one of my friends thought that was normal behavior. And also, our date was mid at best.
3: Okay. Well, didn't seem like it to me, but I mean, I guess, that, you know, I was just trying to be social, be friendly.
1: Well, Jennifer, our whole goal is to see if you might be interested in going a second time with Samuel. We would pick up the tab for date number two.
3: Come on, say it. They're going to pick up the tab, right? Come on.
2: Well, it appears to us that you're just not interested in going out with Samuel anymore.
4: No, I'm definitely not interested in going out with Samuel. If it's free or if I was paid, I would not be going.
1: Okay. Well, you're a good sport to come on the air. Do appreciate your time. Thank you for coming on the air with us.
3: Y'all talked her out of that, don't you think? I mean, like, she didn't give her time to answer. It was framed in this way where it was like, she would have done it if it was made to sound more fun.
2: Do you see how it kind of was a turnoff that you reached out to all of her friends without her knowing?
3: I don't really understand why. I mean, her friends weren't all like, they didn't block me or anything. So, you know, just trying to be a friendly person.
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0: Were you just a kid? Because by now you should have learned. It's New Country 96.3 with Hawkeye and Michelle. Hey, keep listening throughout the day. We got the world premiere of that brand new song from Cody Johnson called Horseback, and it's already my favorite Cody Johnson song.
1: Yeah, and I mean, I love Till You Can't. That's one of those songs that it's like monumental.
0: Yes.
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0: Yeah, make sure you listen. 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In fact, we have a little like a kind of tease of what it sounds like, and this is the hook. She did.

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9: Have you ever noticed that you mostly breathe through one nostril at a time? Even when you're not sick, even when your allergies aren't bothering you. The body actually switches the dominant nostril as frequently as every 2 hours while we're awake. That's according to Adam Taylor, an anatomy professor at Lancaster University in the UK. This alternating cycle is automatic. It's regulated subconsciously by the hypothalamus in the brain, he said. Your body does this to give each nostril a chance to rest and repair so they don't get too dried out, which could make it easier for pathogens and inflammation to cause damage. Now, Taylor also said studies suggest the left nostril may be more dominant, and when the right nostril is dominant, the body is in a more alert or even stressed state. Who knew? Pretty fascinating stuff. I'm Dr. Sanjay Gupta, helping you live a better life.
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14: 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What is this place? And the same with me. You know, I go to L.A., and it's like, what is this place? Like, how do I fit in here? And I would still feel that way if she wasn't there, you know, and I think the same thing with her when she comes to Oklahoma. It's just, that's what completes the journey for us, is it's just as long as we're together, it really doesn't matter.

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1: 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But then you're like, wow, I've come to this, and people really know me and know my music. And I don't know, it just sometimes overwhelms me.
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1: 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We finally do it. 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
3: Hey, I'm Riley Green with my new song, Think You're Drunk. 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Plus.
1: What kind of coach will Riley be on the upcoming season of The Voice this fall?
3: 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I definitely think I might be sneaking beers to contestants after rehearsal, especially if they do a good job. I think that's what I would be looking for in a coach.

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1: Ooh!
2: North Texas weather.
1: We do have a 30% chance of showers and thunderstorms, mainly before 1 p.m. Partly sunny with a high near 92. Heat index values as high as 101 today.
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12: How often do you stop to wonder whether you should share something that's revealing, maybe even embarrassing, with a partner, a friend, or even your boss? In her new book called Revealing, The Underrated Power of Oversharing, behavioral scientist Leslie John says doing just that can help you deepen relationships that are vital to your life. We need people to trust us in order to get things like love, friendship, and career success. That's what she told us. When you make yourself vulnerable by revealing something sensitive, it does make other people trust you. In turn, when you ask someone to reveal something about themselves, showing that interest will generally lead someone to like you more. Why? Because people like to be asked about themselves, she says. It also signals that they are discriminating and choosy, but in a good way. I'm Dr. Sanjay Gupta, helping you live a better life.
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0: Nicole. In the car, I'm in Euless.
1: Oh, nice. 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
0: 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I have one.
1: Oh, perfect. Well, Nicole, you guys are getting into NRH2O this summer. I got a family four-pack for y'all.
0: Woohoo! Thank you. I'm super excited. Thank you so much.
1: 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Girl, I-

0: 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It's New Country 96.3. Who is this? Where you got us on at?
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0: If you missed it with Hawkeye and Michelle this morning, they announced our third annual diaper drive taking off next week at Sioux Country 96.3, and we are kicking it off strong on Monday in Fort Worth at the Kroger, the one right on Bonds Ranch Road. Then we're going to be taking over Prosper, Mansfield, Forney, Plano. You guys get ready. 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If you're a mama like me and you still have unopened diapers that your child outgrew that aren't opened at all, and you're like, I don't have the heart to throw these away. Where can I donate them? We will take them. Just make sure they're not opened. All that information, newcountry963.com.
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8: How often do you stop to wonder whether you should share something that's revealing, maybe even embarrassing, with a partner, a friend, or even your boss? In her new book called Revealing, The Underrated Power of Oversharing, behavioral scientist Leslie John says doing just that can help you deepen relationships that are vital to your life. We need people to trust us in order to get things like love, friendship, and career success. That's what she told us. When you make yourself vulnerable by revealing something sensitive, it does make other people trust you. In turn, when you ask someone to reveal something about themselves, showing that interest will generally lead someone to like you more. Why? Because people like to be asked about themselves, she says. It also signals that they are discriminating and choosy, but in a good way. I'm Dr. Sanjay Gupta, helping you live a better life.
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15: When I decided to move, I was kind of running out of my lease in Boone, where I was no longer a student at the time. I decided to leave Boone, and I had just recently dropped out with 21 hours left to pursue music. And my parents have always been very supportive, and they don't make a ton of money. So they were like, you know, we obviously fully support, you know, you going out to Nashville and chasing your dream, but we also don't have the ability to kind of catch you if you fall.

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4: He's a ranch hand in a pinch, man. 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
2: 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I'm in Mansfield. I'm an accountant. King Waters and Associates.
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7: 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From DFW's number one for Cody Johnson, New Country 96.3. He's a ranch hand in a pinch, man. Hotter than the red on the cattle brand. Cause she's a gold digger with a quick trigger. A cast iron skillet swinging lid flipper. Now he's a double wide on the county line. Sitting

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0: 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Who is this? Where you got us all at?
1: Judy Peacock. I am at the corner of Preston and Forest. I just got my hair fixed.
0: Oh, I know you're feeling really good right now, Miss Judy.
1: I am. Am I 96?
0: Yes, ma'am. You're going to go see Dan and Shay.
1: Oh, my God. Oh, my God. You know, I won tickets last year, and my friend went with me, and it was fabulous.
0: Well, it's going to be a rock, girl. It's going to be a rock show. Make sure you get your hair done before the show because you got Tyler Hubbard and Josh Ross opening up for Dan and Shay. So it's going to be a blast.
1: Thank you so much.
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14: We've talked a lot about measles over the past year, but mumps has largely flown under the radar, even though it's been making a bit of a comeback as well. That's because fewer people are getting the MMR vaccine, which stands for measles, mumps, and rubella. The vaccine's been around for decades. It is effective. It is safe. What makes mumps outbreaks difficult to contain is that symptoms usually don't appear for 2 to 3 weeks after someone's been exposed. And that can make it hard to pin down where that exposure took place. And someone who is infected can transmit the virus to someone else before they are symptomatic. If you get sick, which could manifest like a run-of-the-mill respiratory virus or the telltale swelling of your cheeks and jaw, all you can really do at that point is to treat the symptoms and also isolate yourself so you don't infect anyone else. I'm Dr. Sanjay Gupta, helping you live a better life.
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4: 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I wasn't Dwayne. 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

0: 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Who is this? 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
2: Hey, I'm Riley Green with my new song, Think You're Drunk. It's your music. Plus.
0: How does Riley feel about going from a new artist to selling out arenas and festivals all over the world?
3: It's been long. I've been really fortunate that the gratification of every year seeing it grow, I think that's what keeps it from getting old and keeps you motivated. And every time you put a song out and people sing it back to you at shows, it makes you want to go write another song. So yeah. I'll say that there's no sense of like, okay, I had a hit, I can relax. Mm-hmm. It's more like, man, I got to go write the next one. But it's going great, so I can't complain about it.

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0: A better life with Dr. Sanjay Gupta.
10: Have you ever noticed that you mostly breathe through one nostril at a time? Even when you're not sick, even when your allergies aren't bothering you. The body actually switches the dominant nostril as frequently as every 2 hours while we're awake. That's according to Adam Taylor, an anatomy professor at Lancaster University in the UK. This alternating cycle is automatic. It's regulated subconsciously by the hypothalamus and the brain, he said. Your body does this to give each nostril a chance to rest and repair so they don't get too dried out, which could make it easier for pathogens and inflammation to cause damage. Now, Taylor also said studies suggest the left nostril may be more dominant, and when the right nostril is dominant, the body is in a more alert or even stressed state. Who knew? Pretty fascinating stuff. I'm Dr. Sanjay Gupta, helping you live a better life.
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11: 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Sometimes you don't always know what they mean, but there's some great words in there. Hotel California is a good example. I don't know totally what that's about, but, you know, on a dark desert highway, you know, it's just, you see everything they're saying.
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6: 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Because somebody hit him up whenever I put Getting You Home on YouTube. And she listened to it and then showed Chris. Now just getting to write with him whenever, and just, it's surreal.

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0: 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Where you got us on at? Who is this?
1: 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I'm at home.
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0: 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What's good? It's Rachel Ryan. 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
1: I'm in going to Holland Village, Texas.
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3: 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I'm in Wiley. I'm in the car with my kiddos.

0: Morgan Wallen for your Friday on New Country 96.3. I'm Rachel Ryan. Hello, Alfar.
1: Well, hello, Rachel Ryan.
0: We made it to Friday.
1: You got a nice little suntan yesterday at the water park.
0: Can you tell?
1: Yes.
0: Literally, like, my neck is red. Like, I looked at myself in the mirror. I was like, oh my gosh, I did not put enough sunscreen on. So
1: it's that time of year.
0: It's that time of year. So it's also that time of year where the World Cup officially kicked off today.
1: Yeah, today.
0: This is going to be really hard for me to keep up with. I don't know about you. I know the first match here in Dallas, mm-hmm. in North Texas, is this Sunday.
1: Yep.
0: Netherlands versus Japan at 3 o'clock.
1: At Dallas Stadium.
0: At Dallas Stadium. That's what they're calling it. Have you seen any of the Europeans, like, their TikTok videos or Instagram videos of, like, their first time in Texas?
1: It is so cool.
0: It is so... Listen to this little montage, okay? These are Europeans right now in Texas visiting for the first time for the World Cup.
2: Apparently in Texas, there's only one place to get food, and that's Texas Roadhouse. So let's go see how good it is.
3: Of everything I've experienced since coming to the USA, I actually think my trip to Buc-ee's is perhaps the standout moment, purely because of the sheer uniqueness of this place.
4: So, we are back in Walmart.
1: Oh, geez.
4: This is the biggest tourist attraction I can have as a European. It's like a museum, literally like a museum. So, let's go inside.
0: Let's go inside.
1: I wouldn't
0: inside.
1: Say a museum, but...
0: I mean, to them it is.
1: They have similar stores to Walmart over there.
0: I don't know. Everything is big, and everything is big in Texas. If any Europeans are visiting right now, welcome to Texas, by
1: yes.
0: the way. Where else can we send them?
1: You got to go to Whataburger, first of all.
0: Okay.
1: Got to have great... That's true Texas food right there.
0: I agree. And if you make it before 11 a.m. or by 11 p.m., you can get that honey chicken biscuit.
1: Honey butter chicken biscuit. Yeah, tell them Lainey Wilson sent you.
0: Yes, tell them Lainey Wilson. Where else?
1: I think you should go to the Waffle House. I mean, it's my favorite,
0: definitely.
1: Personally.
0: Get the All-Star.
1: Mm-hmm. And before 8 o'clock tonight, you can go to Luby's.
0: Oh, my gosh, Luby's.
1: Get some fried fish.
0: I still have not been to Luby's.
1: Oh, we got
0: to
1: change that right away.
0: I know.
1: That's a crime.
0: I know, right? Okay, I'm also going to suggest the tacos at Fuel City.
1: Okay.
0: It's connected to a gas station.
1: Mm-hmm, it is.
0: And then maybe the cattle drive at the stockyards.
1: Yeah.
0: That's every day at 11 a.m. and 4 mm-hmm. p.m., I believe.
1: Yep.
0: So, welcome to Texas. And
1: y'all.
0: Welcome to Texas, y'all. We're here for the World Cup. Anything else, Alfar?
1: Yeah, just we'll try to keep up with it.
0: Yes.
1: That's the best we can.
0: Our very, very best. Mm-hmm. It's New Country 96.3.
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0: Happy Friday. 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
16: Colleague of mine was telling me the other day about how their Instagram feed is filled with videos, most of them kind of funny, about how grandparents and friends tend to bulldoze new parents out of the way to get to see their baby. As a dad of three daughters, I know how life really does become all about them the moment those kids are born. But I also know parents are still people, too, who need their own attention beyond being mom or dad. And moms, in particular in those early years, can feel especially invisible in the eyes of other people. So what can you do to stop contributing to what is known as maternal invisibility? Women we spoke to said these two things were the most helpful. When people stopped to ask how they could best support them, number one, or when they took the initiative to handle certain tasks that obviously needed to be done. I'm Dr. Sanjay Gupta, helping you live a better life.
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96.3, what's going on? It's Al Farb checking in. Howdy, how are ya? Shout out to our friends in Aledo, Texas. 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

0: It's Hawkeye and Michelle. Come Monday morning, we kick off our third annual diaper drive.
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Today's a perfect example of, if you don't like the weather in Texas, just wait a little bit. Rain kind of came out of nowhere. 40% chance of showers for the rest of the day. Going to clear off tonight, but it's going to be muggy. Low in the upper 70s, right around 80 degrees. And in the mid-90s this weekend with rain Sunday and the start of next week, too.

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10: How often do you stop to wonder whether you should share something that's revealing, maybe even embarrassing, with a partner, a friend, or even your boss? In her new book called Revealing, The Underrated Power of Oversharing, behavioral scientist Leslie John says doing just that can help you deepen relationships that are vital to your life. We need people to trust us in order to get things like love, friendship, and career success. That's what she told us. When you make yourself vulnerable by revealing something sensitive, it does make other people trust you. In turn, when you ask someone to reveal something about themselves, showing that interest will generally lead someone to like you more. Why? Because people like to be asked about themselves, she says. It also signals that they are discriminating and choosy, but in a good way. I'm Dr. Sanjay Gupta, helping you live a better life.
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1: I'm very happy to be the first woman to have a bar on Broadway. And my friend and designer, Farrah Queen from Oklahoma, came and helped me put my stamp on this place because I really wanted to make sure that it had some girl vibes and obviously a rhinestone saddle because everyone needs one of those. But I definitely have seen since I've been going down there, all the girls doing exactly what I was hoping they would do, which was come there and party and have a place to feel safe and happy and really go honky-tonkin'.

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3: In 40 on westbound Highway 80, an accident near Clements blocks the right lane. There's a 25-minute delay from Pinson. And then in Dallas, westbound 20, the connector to northbound spur 408 is closed. This is due to an accident involving a jackknife 18-wheeler. There's a 15-minute delay from Cockrell Hill. And downtown Dallas, eastbound 30 at Lamar, there's an accident block in the right lane causing a 10-minute delay from Sylvan. I'm Junior Caruso on New Country 96.3.
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4: Hey, North Texas, I'm Cody Johnson, and this is the premiere of my new song, Horseback. From DFW's number one for Cody Johnson, New Country 96.3. He's a ranch hand in a pinch, man. Hotter than the red on a cattle brand. 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

eyes are on North America as the World Cup kicks off all across the country and in Canada and Mexico. Right here in our own backyard at what was AT&T Stadium kicks off Sunday, Netherlands and Japan at 3 o'clock.

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6: 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I think Brad was a big Guns N' Roses fan. 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
14: People have started using AI for all sorts of things, but I cannot think of an area where the stakes are higher than your health. First of all, I'll tell you this. I know doctors who have cracked some seemingly impossible cases with the help of AI, so it can be a powerful tool. But AI can also hallucinate, provide bad advice, and be just as confident when it does that. If you do decide to plug any personal medical information into one of these chatbots, you should know that while the companies that created them have robust privacy protections in place, they are not bound by HIPAA, like your healthcare provider is. Whatever the advice presented to you, take it with a degree of healthy skepticism. Always get a second opinion. And remember, if you ever experience concerning symptoms, skip the AI consult and head straight to the ER. I'm Dr. Sanjay Gupta, helping you live a better life.
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19: Got a couple issues in Dallas. Westbound 635 at Preston, a disabled 18-wheeler blocks the right lane. There's a five-minute delay from Coit. Westbound 20, an accident involving a jackknifed 18-wheeler has the connector to northbound 4408 blocked, and traffic is moving slow from Cockrell Hill. There's a 10-minute delay. And in Rowlett, there's construction on eastbound 30 between Dalrock and Horizon. The right lane's closed, and there's a 15-minute delay from the Bush Turnpike. I'm Junior Caruso on New Country 96.3.
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New Country 96.3, what's going on? It's Al Far. Weather-wise, looks like everything is clearing out. Should be a muggy evening with lows right around 80 degrees. And Sunday, watch out, looks like rain all day and night, too.

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1: They sing every word to every song, not just singles, you know, album cuts. And it's just a feeling of, wow, this is why I do this in the first place. I mean, it takes you back to the first time that you're on stage for four people singing over beer bottles. But then you're like, wow, I've come to this, and people really know me and know my music. And I don't know, it just sometimes overwhelms me.

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9: Got a few issues in Dallas. We're going to start out westbound 635. A disabled 18-wheeler Preston is sitting in the right lane. There's a five-minute delay from Coit. And then on the southbound side of the tollway near Mockingbird, there's a wreck, and this blocks the right lane. Seeing a 10-minute delay from Walnut Hill. Northbound 35 at Saner, an accident closes down two left lanes, and traffic is stop and go from Highway 67. I'm Junior Caruso on New Country 96.3.
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15: He's a ranch hand in a pinch, man. 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Cause she's a gold digger with a quick trigger. 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

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What's going on? My name is Al Farby. It is a new music Friday. So much new music out today, including a new album from Keith Urban called Flow States. But it only has one new song on it. Yeah, it is all covers of what is known as yacht rock. If you're not familiar with that, it's basically smooth, highly produced West Coast soft rock from the mid-1970s to mid-1980s. So I wanted to drop one song from the new album today during the show. Happens to be my boss's favorite song from Player in 1977, Baby Come Back. It's Keith Urban on New Country 96.3.

off of Keith Urban's brand new album, Flow State, out today. It's a cover of Player's Baby Come Back. It's all yacht rock. You got to check it out wherever you get music. Josh Ross now. Hate How You Look on New Country 96.3.

Josh Ross on New Country 96.3, who will be opening up for Dana Che this October at Dos Equis Pavilion. If you want to go to the show, that also features Tyler Hubbard. Well, three songs from right now will get you in to win right here on New Country 96.3.

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0: 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What's going on? It's Al Farb. 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Dan and Shay taking over Dos Equis Pavilion October 22nd with Tyler Hubbard and Josh Ross. 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
4: 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You know, my mom and all my buddies get a big kick out of looking at the comments on Instagram and everything else. And, you know, I mean, you just got to have fun with it. I think it's awesome that people care, you know, enough to be involved in my business. But I think that with everything that's going on and the last couple of years of success, it's made it more important for me now than ever to go home. Alabama, my little farm down there, that's where I get disconnected from all that.
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2: In Plano, on the northbound side of the tollway at Park, there's an accident block in the left lane causing a 20-minute delay from Frankfort. Then we got a couple issues in Fort Worth. We'll start out on southbound 287 at FM 156. Accident blocks the right lane. There's a 30-minute delay from Blue Mound. And then eastbound 20 near McCart, there's a crash that has two right lanes blocked, causing a 20-minute delay from Hewlin Street. I'm Junior Caruso on New Country 96.3.
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It's Boston on New Country 96.3. What's going on? My name is Al Farb. Got a chance for you to fly away to Las Vegas, the opposite of Boston, to see Kenny Chesney later this summer. Coming up just after 6:20 on 96.3.

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2: In Burleson on northbound 35W after FM 917, an accident block in the left lane has traffic moving slow through the area. There is a 15-minute delay getting through there. And in Fort Worth on southbound 287 at FM 156, an earlier wreck did clear, still seeing a 7 to 8 minute delay left over. And then in Plano on the northbound side of the tollway near Park Boulevard, that wreck cleared as well. Still got a 7 to 8 minute delay from Frankfort. I'm Junior Caruso on New Country 96.3.
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Well, the good news is that even though Hudson Westbrook's two shows at Billy Bob's Texas sold out in a matter of seconds, we have plenty of tickets. So just keep listening for more ways to win. 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

If you haven't gone to Las Vegas to see a show at the Sphere, let me tell you, Kenny Chesney is one not to be missed. You definitely want to check that one out. Details on who you could go for free coming up. 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

0: The latest from Kenny Chesney, Carry On on New Country 96.3. What's going on, buddy? It's Al Farb. If you want to carry on all the way to Las Vegas to see Kenny live at the most jaw-dropping venue, I'm going to say not just on the Strip, but in America, at the Sphere, all you have to do is text the 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Kenny live at the Sphere later this summer. 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
5: In North Richland Hills, eastbound North Loop 820 at Meadow Lakes Drive, an accident blocks the left lane. There's a 30-minute delay from Beach Street. There's an accident in Fort Worth on the northbound side of 35W at Spur 280. Only the center lane's open, and there's a 30-minute delay from Morningside Drive. And then,
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11: Making sure your kids get enough sleep. It's one of the most important things you can do for them as a parent, and yet it's often overlooked. Not only does sleep in the early years set the stage for mental and physical health, it also creates the foundation for how one sleeps later in life. That's according to the National Sleep Foundation. Now, that organization recommends 14 to 17 hours a night for newborns, 12 to 15 for infants, 11 to 14 for toddlers, 10 to 13 for preschoolers, and 9 to 11 for school-aged children. When it's age appropriate, start by talking to your kids about why sleep is important. It helps their body grow, helps their brains learn, helps their mood stay steady. Don't underestimate the importance of a routine. You can even narrate what you're doing step by step to help them along the way. I'm Dr. Sanjay Gupta, helping you live a better life.
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2: In North Wilson Hills on eastbound North Loop 820 at Meadow Lakes Drive, an accident blocks the left lane. There's a 30-minute delay from Beach Street. Then in Fort Worth, there's a wreck on the northbound side of 35W at spur 280. Only the center lane's open. There's a 20-minute delay from Morningside. In Dallas on northbound 35 at Ewing, an accident closes down three left lanes. There's a 5-minute delay from Clarendon. I'm Junior Caruso on New Country 96.3.
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3: Hey, North Texas, I'm Cody Johnson, and this is the premiere of my new song, Horseback. From DFW's number one for Cody Johnson, New Country 96.3. He's a ranch hand in a pinch, man. Hotter than the red on the cattle brand. Cause she's a gold digger with a quick trigger. A cast iron skillet swinging lid flip.

horseback. Now he's a buckskin, 15 hands, 5-time team road champion,

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1: From Cody Johnson's highly anticipated new album coming out at the end of this month, it's Horseback, the world premiere. We got it all day and all night with Hannah Lane coming up next. It's New Country 96.3.

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If you want to see Dan and Shay, Josh Russ, and this guy, Tyler Hubbard, later this fall at Dos Equis Pavilion, listen all this weekend for the hourly keywords to get in to win free tickets.

0: Corey Ken, Empty Words, New Country 96.3. It's Alf Harper wrapping things up, but we are not done. No, we are just about to get started. Y'all night long with Hannah Lane up next. And Hannah, after the show, I bet you have plans to be by a pool this weekend.
1: Oh, 110%. That's all I do, y'all. My tan is on point this summer. I am so excited about it.
0: And that's a great way to describe y'all night long. On point with lots of interesting topics. And I bet you're going to talk about Love Island tonight, right?
1: Yes, Love Island is wild right now, but I am team Caleb and Kinsey. I just need so much more from them, though. But I need Melanie off the villa right here, right now. Take Melanie off, put Hannah Lane on. I think it'd be a great show.
0: Well, if you understood anything that Hannah Lane just said, you definitely need to tune in tonight. Coming up next, stay all night long, New Country 96.3.
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6: In Fort Worth on northbound 35W, an accident at Spur 280 blocks the right lane. There's a 20-minute delay from Morningside. And in Dallas, there's a wreck on northbound 35 at Ewing. This closes down three lanes to the left. There's a 15-minute delay from Illinois Avenue. And in Terrell, West...
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15: A better life with Dr. Sanjay Gupta.
16: Breast cancer is the most common cancer among women in the world. And according to a new study out of the University of Washington School of Medicine, an estimated 3.5 million cases a year are expected by 2050. Now, the good news is we've gotten so much better at screening, earlier detection, and cutting-edge treatments in many countries, including here in the United States. But even here in America, black women have a death rate from breast cancer that is 40% higher than white women, a disparity that exists despite our world-class treatment infrastructure. So what can you do to lower your risk? Eat less red meat? Try your best to manage your blood sugar and your weight? Exercise is really important. Cut back on drinking, quit smoking. And remember this, you should start getting mammograms. At what age? 40. That's when you should start. I'm Dr. Sanjay Gupta, helping you live a better life.
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